one's been. Only announced for Electric Picnic end of August. Bring it on. Let's get Kingfisher on next. And the new one from Tyla, That Girl. It's just ahead here on Spin. Listen up.

light on the volume to the max. 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
3: Hey, it's Shannon here. First up, James Bond producers have shared a major update on the search to cast the new 007. If you didn't know, the next Bond film, which remains untitled, will be the 26th installment in the franchise and will be directed by Denis Villeneuve. But on who is set to play the next Bond still remains a mystery. However, during an interview with Deadline, producer Amy Pascal confirmed they are hoping to have a casting announcement by the end of 2026. Elsewhere, Melanie C confirmed that a popular Spice Girl song played a big part in her wedding day.
4: I did. When I was married, I walked back up the aisle with my husband to Two Become One, played by Beautiful String Quartet. And when there's three Spice Girls in attendance, you know, you have to be very respectful. We satisfied everyone.
3: I actually love that. The Voice is switching things up for 2027. Kiki Palmer is stepping into hosting duties, and that alone is going to be unreal. Joe Jonas is also set to make his coaching debut alongside Queen Latifah and Riley Green. The heated rivalry cast and crew have released a statement for fans regarding season 2. The statement basically asked fans to give space to the production team, and the crew requested that if fans come across filming locations to refrain from crowding the cast, with the promise that the new season will be worth the wait. Elsewhere, Gigi Hadid and Bradley Cooper made headlines after they were both popped wearing a band on that finger. Well, it has since been confirmed that those rings are in fact wedding bands, though it's not confirmed if they are married. But come on, what are you wearing a wedding band if you're not married? Don't be confusing us. Brittany Snow has officially joined the cast of The Housemaid's Secret as Mary Beth. The next chapter of the psychological thriller is set to drop to cinemas in December 2027. Moira Higgins has revealed the one dancer she does not want to be paired with on Dancing with the Stars. Yeah, but speaking to E! News, she said she will be remaining loyal to her best pal and former contestant Brooks Nader, who dated dancer Gleb Samchenko. And in response, Gleb said, "I genuinely never heard of this girl Moira, so I'm certainly not going to lose any sleep over the opinions of someone I've never met." Moving along, our girl Jamie Lee O'Donnell is on this week's episode of the Dish Podcast.
5: People have actually sent me photographs. "Great to meet you. You were so lovely. My father says hello." And it's a picture of just some random woman like this.
3: Finally, Jeanette McCurdy has announced her third book called The Examined Year, which is a guided journal to help readers identify the core values and take honest stock of their life. And for more of the hottest trending stories, add Spin to your social feeds.

I bet. Say, I got drive, I don't need a car. Money really all that we fiendin' for. I'm doing things they ain't seen before. Bands ain't dumb, but extreme is all. I'm a demon lord. Fall off what? I ain't seen the horse. Called your bluff, better cite the source. Fame ain't something that I need no

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1: Hey, it's Shannon here. First up, James Bond producers have shared a major update on the search to cast the new 007. If you didn't know, the next Bond film, which remains untitled, will be the 26th installment in the franchise and will be directed by Denis Villeneuve. But on who is set to play the next Bond still remains a mystery. However, during an interview with Deadline, producer Amy Pascal confirmed they are hoping to have a casting announcement by the end of 2026. Elsewhere, Melanie C confirmed that a popular Spice Girls song played a big part in her wedding day.
2: I did, when I was married, I walked back up the aisle with my husband to Two Become One, played by Beautiful String Quartet. And when there's three Spice Girls in attendance, you know, you have to be very respectful. We satisfied everyone.
1: I actually love that. The Voice is switching things up for 2027. Kiki Palmer is stepping into hosting duties, and that alone is going to be unreal. Joe Jonas is also set to make his coaching debut alongside Queen Latifah and Riley Green. The heated rivalry cast and crew have released a statement for fans regarding season 2. The statement basically asked fans to give space to the production team, and the crew requested that if fans come across filming locations to refrain from crowding the cast, with the promise that the new season will be worth the wait. Elsewhere, Gigi Hadid and Bradley Cooper made headlines after they were both popped wearing a band on that finger. Well, it has since been confirmed that those rings are in fact wedding bands, though it's not confirmed if they are married. But come on, what are you wearing a wedding band if you're not married? Don't be confusing us. Brittany Snow has officially joined the cast of The Housemaid's Secret as Mary Beth. The next chapter of the psychological thriller is set to drop to cinemas in December 2027. Moira Higgins has revealed the one dancer she does not want to be paired with on Dancing with the Stars. Yeah, but speaking to E! News, she said she will be remaining loyal to her best pal and former contestant Brooks Nader, who dated dancer Gleb Samchenko. And in response, Gleb said, "I genuinely never heard of this girl, Moira, so I'm certainly not going to lose any sleep over the opinions of someone I've never met." Moving along, our girl Jamie Lee O'Donnell is on this week's episode of the Dish podcast.
3: People have actually sent me photographs. "Great to meet you. You were so lovely. My father says hello." Oh, it's a picture of just some random woman like it.
1: Finally, Jeanette McCurdy has announced her third book called The Examined Year, which is a guided journal to help readers identify the core values and take honest stock of their life. And for more of the hottest trending stories, add Spin to your social feeds. Yeah.

bad things. It's a lot of bad things that they wish and they wish and they wish and they wish and they wish on me. Yeah. Ay, ay. She say, do you love me? I tell her only partly. I only

0: Plus, starring Lola Pettigrew, new drama Furious is now streaming exclusively on Disney Plus.
1: Hey, it's Shannon here. First up, James Bond producers have shared a major update on the search to cast the new 007. If you didn't know, the next Bond film, which remains untitled, will be the 26th installment in the franchise and will be directed by Denis Villeneuve. But on who is set to play the next Bond still remains a mystery. However, during an interview with Deadline, producer Amy Pascal confirmed they are hoping to have a casting announcement by the end of 2026. Elsewhere, Melanie C confirmed that a popular Spice Girls song played a big part in her wedding day.
2: I did. When I was married, I walked back up the aisle with my husband to Two Become One, played by Beautiful String Quartet. And when there's three Spice Girls in attendance, you know, you have to be very respectful. We satisfied everyone.
1: I actually love that. The Voice is switching things up for 2027. Kiki Palmer is stepping into hosting duties, and that alone is going to be unreal. Joe Jonas is also set to make his coaching debut alongside Queen Latifah and Riley Green. The heated rivalry cast and crew have released a statement for fans regarding season 2. The statement basically asked fans to give space to the production team, and the crew requested that if fans come across filming locations to refrain from crowding the cast, with the promise that the new season will be worth the wait. Elsewhere, Gigi Hadid and Bradley Cooper made headlines after they were both popped wearing a band on that finger. Well, it has since been confirmed that those rings are in fact wedding bands, though it's not confirmed if they are married. But come on, what are you wearing a wedding band if you're not married? Don't be confusing us. Brittany Snow has officially joined the cast of The Housemaid's Secret as Mary Beth. The next chapter of the psychological thriller is set to drop to cinemas in December 2027. Moore Higgins has revealed the one dancer she does not want to be paired with on Dancing with the Stars. Yeah, but speaking to E! News, she said she will be remaining loyal to her best pal and former contestant Brooks Nader, who dated dancer Gleb Samchenko. And in response, Gleb said, "I genuinely never heard of this girl Maura, so I'm certainly not going to lose any sleep over the opinions of someone I've never met." Moving along, our girl Jamie Lee O'Donnell is on this week's episode of the Dish Podcast.
3: People have actually sent me photographs. "Great to meet you. You were so lovely. My father says hello." And it's a picture of just some random woman like this.
1: Finally, Jeanette McCurdy has announced her third book called The Examined Year, which is a guided journal to help readers identify the core values and take honest stock of their life. 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
2: Hey, it's Shannon here. First up, James Bond producers have shared a major update on the search to cast the new 007. If you didn't know, the next Bond film, which remains untitled, will be the 26th installment in the franchise and will be directed by Denis Villeneuve. But on who is set to play the next Bond still remains a mystery. However, during an interview with Deadline, producer Amy Pascal confirmed they are hoping to have a casting announcement by the end of 2026. Elsewhere, Melanie C confirmed that a popular Spice Girl song played a big part in her wedding day.
3: I did. When I was married, I walked back up the aisle with my husband to Two Become One, played by Beautiful String Quartet. And when there's three Spice Girls in attendance, you know, you have to be very respectful. We satisfied everyone.
2: I actually love that. The Voice is switching things up for 2027. Kiki Palmer is stepping into hosting duties, and that alone is going to be unreal. Joe Jonas is also set to make his coaching debut alongside Queen Latifah and Riley Green. The heated rivalry cast and crew have released a statement for fans regarding season 2. The statement basically asked fans to give space to the production team, and the crew requested that if fans come across filming locations to refrain from crowding the cast, with the promise that the new season will be worth the wait. Elsewhere, Gigi Hadid and Bradley Cooper made headlines after they were both popped wearing a band on that finger. Well, it has since been confirmed that those rings are in fact wedding bands, though it's not confirmed if they are married. But come on, what are you wearing a wedding band if you're not married? Don't be confusing us. Brittany Snow has officially joined the cast of The Housemaid's Secret as Mary Beth. The next chapter of the psychological thriller is set to drop to cinemas in December 2027. Moira Higgins has revealed the one dancer she does not want to be paired with on Dancing with the Stars. Yeah, but speaking to E! News, she said she will be remaining loyal to her best pal and former contestant Brooks Nader, who dated dancer Gleb Samchenko. And in response, Gleb said, "I genuinely never heard of this girl, Moira, so I'm certainly not going to lose any sleep over the opinions of someone I've never met." Moving along, our girl Jamie Lee O'Donnell is on this week's episode of The Dish Podcast.
4: People have actually sent me photographs. "Great to meet you. You were so lovely. My father says hello." And it's a picture of just some random woman like this.
2: Finally, Jeanette McCurdy has announced her third book called The Examined Year, which is a guided journal to help readers identify the core values and take honest stock of their life. 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
9: I'm David, here's what's happening. Only 20 properties were available to rent within HAP limits across 16 areas surveyed in June. Just over 13 properties were available to rent at any price across those areas, across three survey dates, according to the Simon community. Here's Executive Director Bear Grogan.
10: And if the government want to get a handle on the continuously rising monthly homeless figures, then HAP is one of those levers that they need to address and they need to fix and they need to do it urgently.
9: The Public Expenditure Minister says he'll assess the price of fuel in early September. The government will then decide whether to continue with temporary excise cuts, which have temporarily lowered the cost of fuel and are due to expire soon. CEO of Fuels for Ireland, Kevin McPartlin, explains what that could mean for motorists.
11: We are already at 190 or slightly more than 190 in a number of sites around the country. So if we were to unwind the 30 cent a litre excise duty cut that the government implemented, we would be back to €2.20.
9: Funeral for Oscar winner Brenda Fricker will take place this morning. The Mass for the Dublin native will start at 11 at St Catherine's Church on Mead Street in the Liberties. She was well known for her role in Home Alone 2 with Macaulay Culkin as the Pigeon Lady.
12: I wasn't always like this, you know.
13: Oh, what were you like before?
12: I had a job. I had a home. I had a family.
9: A leading children's charity is calling for clarity on voluntary contributions for schools. Since 2018, schools aren't allowed to link the payments to admission or enrolment. But Bernardo says many are going without, so the payment can be made and their children aren't singled out. Sheep's wool could be the key to making seaweed farming plastic-free. Engineers from Queen's University Belfast have been growing kelp on the wool of white-faced sheep, which is used to create degradable ropes and can be processed into fertilisers. And Taika Waititi says working with Sam Neill has been one of the highlights of his career. The director cast the late actor in Hunt for the Wilder People, which is celebrating its 10th anniversary.
14: We just hit it off straight away and became really good friends, and he was just a very cool support person to have on the film as well.
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9: Gianni Infantino has apologised for mistakes in his plan to sell stakes in the World Cup, but has refused to resign as FIFA president. The head of global football held crisis talks with senior FIFA staff in Rabat yesterday amid growing calls for him to step down. Shelburne are in Amsterdam for a huge Conference League qualifier this evening. Four-time European champions Ajax provide the opposition at the Johan Cruyff Arena. The Dutch giants have struggled in recent seasons and finished fifth in their last domestic league campaign. Here's Shell's boss John Russell.
16: For us now as an Irish club, coming to represent the league and the country against one of the European powerhouses, it's yeah, special occasion.
9: Kickoff there is at 7. Meanwhile, Bohemians are also in action against Danish side Midtjylland this evening. Tallaght Stadium is the home venue for Bows tonight, with Dalymount Park unsuitable due to UEFA regulations. And Newcastle's new head coach, Matthias Jeisle, says the ambition of the club is what attracted him to the Magpies. He's replaced Eddie Howe following his resignation last week. Download the Go Loud app now, your new home for Off the Ball.
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0: with McDonald's. Fresh Irish milk makes all the difference in that cappuccino.

0: morning. How
1: good
0: are you?
1: Good morning. Welcome to Thursday, everybody. Thank God we're so close to it now.
0: It's looking like a really nice morning out there as well, actually. Very pleasant, I would say.
1: Unpopular opinion. Okay? I'm gonna go wild in this one. More 4-day weeks.
0: That's a crazy thought.
1: More bank holidays.
0: 4-day working week.
1: Hey, I know.
0: Well, that's a brand new concept.
1: I say it how I think it. Do you know what I mean?
0: Yeah.
1: I know sometimes I can say things that don't come across really well or maybe very popular. But I think more bank holidays.
0: More bank holidays.
1: Yeah.
0: I think one a month would just be fair.
1: I agree.
0: I don't like the way that some of them have a month off. It doesn't make much sense in my head.
1: Do we have one a month? How many do we have?
0: We have a load, but there's a few months where we've none.
1: Really?
0: Yeah.
1: How many bank...
0: Peter, do you know?
2: Can I just say that wouldn't be an unpopular opinion to have a 4-day week? Does everybody not want that?
1: Yeah, well done, Peter.
2: Wait, do we not all want that?
1: That was the bloody joke, Peter.
2: Oh, sorry.
1: My God. Shh. Go back to sleep, chicken. Go back to sleep.
0: Guys,
2: sometimes you just don't land.
1: Thank God you're pretty.
0: I have some worrying news. I think I'm going to have to re-download the dating apps.
1: Oh, no.
0: Yeah, get back on that horse. How much have I been talking this week? I've had a very quiet week. Nothing really interesting going on in my life, apart from the fact that I'm living for my nightly Desperate Housewives binge.
1: Yeah.
0: I worked for a few hours last night, got in. He was after going 5 episodes ahead.
1: No, that's...
0: 5 episodes ahead. And, I would say... Like, I genuinely walked into the house, there was no sign of him.
1: I think
0: like,
1: you could murder him and a judge would understand.
0: Where is he?
1: That's another joke there, Peter. That's okay.
2: Is this where Colin's meant to laugh? Sorry.
0: But basically, I thought he was on the phone upstairs. So I was like, what's he doing? And I walked in. It was like when the dog's done something wrong and they look all guilty. I was like, was that Susan's voice I was hearing? I thought that was your mother's voice. He was like, I'm really sorry. I couldn't. This was the man who was giving out
1: didn't
0: stink.
1: Want to watch.
0: Going, I have no interest in watching this. This is rubbish. Are you serious? There's so many episodes. I don't want to. He's streets ahead of me. I had to ask genuine questions like, so what happened with her? And who's this? And why is Gabrielle working again? Scandalous. I woke up in a bad mood and Joan, you're like...
2: Divorce.
0: I was trying to remember why, and then it hit me and I was brushing my teeth and I was like, I'm so far behind in Desperate Housewives.
2: Divorce. Kia's car.
0: We are kicking off this morning with Tame Impala and Jenny.
1: That's another joke there, Peter.

0: How good is that? It's Who Gayle and Moving to the Sun on Spin with Emma, Dave and Fiona. Who Gayle? It's such a cool name, isn't it?
1: Very nice.
0: Sometimes I wish I was Spanish so I could name my child Who Gayle.
1: I wonder, is it Spanish? Is it Spanish?
0: It sounds like a Spanish name to me, but open to correction.
1: I was once at the French Open, the tennis, and there was a tennis player called Hubert. Mm. And we were all like, oh, let's go see Hubert. But all the French would call him Hubert. Which is way cooler.
0: Sexier than Hubert.
1: Than Hubert, yeah.
0: Well, you go really down is. And see Hubert
1: we
0: there.
1: We go down and see Hubert. No, we go and see Hubert.
0: Hubert. This morning on the show, I want to talk about this Australian man. His name is Joseph McGrail Baitup. And he has set the world record for the longest shout. Or sorry, not the longest shout. The loudest shout. It's going to wake us all up this morning now, okay?
1: I know.
0: I knew this one would be a bit tough at this hour of the morning. But look, what he did was he shouted the word now at 122.4 decibels. Now, that level is similar to thunder.
1: What?
0: A chainsaw. Or a drill. So that is really loud.
1: I know I'm going to ask a question here and you don't have the answer to
0: it. Go on then.
1: From what distance? Because if you hear a chainsaw from 10 metres away or 1 metre away, it's very different.
0: I have an answer for you. Very close, like within a metre or so.
1: Thunder.
0: You wouldn't be within a metre of thunder, would you?
2: No, it's very high
0: up there. Because it was also giving me comparisons to like a car horn if you're like in front of the car by 1 metre. So saying you're quite close to these things.
1: My God.
0: That was what I was told anyway when I did the bit of research on it. But even Sky News, like that's where it's kind of I'm getting the intel from and that's what they're saying.
1: Okay.
0: And, yeah. But basically this guy, as
1: Sky News don't have someone like me to nitpick these little things. Lucky for them. lucky for them, they just get to write the document. Document, send it off.
0: This is him.
3: Oh yeah! Oh yeah! Oh yeah!
0: What's mad is he's actually a town crier in Canberra, which is mad that still exists in 2026. Personally, I would love a town crier. I'd love someone outside waking me up in the morning. It'd be so lovely.
1: Is that what they do? Wake you up?
0: Traditionally, they would.
1: News and stuff like that?
0: If there's a really bad weather storm coming, get inside.
1: Or like there's a royal baby.
0: Yeah, that's very much a thing in the UK, isn't it? Anyway, this guy, it took him 7 attempts to break the world record. His voice was damaged for several days afterwards. So at this level, 122 decibels, anywhere between 120 to 103 decibels will cause people to experience pain or discomfort and even have a brief exposure that can pose a risk to your hearing, full stop. The threshold normally for people is 130 decibels, but he tried to choose different words. Could you scream the loudest? He went for the word now. Now this is the world record. It's officially been verified by Guinness themselves. Have a listen and see. Don't worry, it's actually not going to knock your ears out. I double checked that this morning. They've edited it down, but this is it.
3: Now!
1: Wow.
0: That's it.
1: It's not that cool, is it?
3: Now!
1: No, but imagine what that must do to the vocal cords.
2: You can hear it stretching.
1: Yeah, you can. A town crier walked through the streets ringing a handbell and shouting, oye, oye, oye. I mean, he hear ye, to deliver important public announcements, royal decrees, local laws and market news to townspeople
0: in
1: eras before widespread literacy and modern media. So in Canberra, I'd imagine it's just more there for tradition now.
0: Maybe. But this, lads, I'm so disappointed. I actually got giddy reading this story. I was like, oh, go on, blow the ears off me, wake me up.
3: No!
1: It's like in a soap. So it's like Coronation Street.
0: Yeah, get over here now! Yeah, get out my pump!
1: Shoot him now! Do it now!
3: No!
0: I'm not going to lie. There's certain world records. I'm sorry now if this is cruel or mean. You'd be kind of scarlet.
1: Hmm?
0: That you bothered, wouldn't you?
2: To do it.
0: Just, oh, you got to get us world records. What's it for? Shouting the word now.
2: And then there's
0: maybe that's just me being mean.
2: Someone will ask you to do it again, and then you would be able to talk for another 3 days.
0: Well, that's true too. Yeah, Alex Warren now and passing.

0: Kingfisher and The Sun Will Never Settle here on Spin, Summer's number one hit music station. And just a reminder, we do want to sort you out with €2,000. We're giving you that a chance twice a day on the Tricky 10. It's a fun little radio game. And if you fancy having a go at it this morning, you could be €2,000 richer. Give us a shout on WhatsApp, the word tricky to register. And our number is 087 711 1038.
1: Hey, Emma.
2: Yes. I'll be there for you.
0: When the rain starts to fall,
1: I will. Because, do you know why? Because we're friends.
0: Absolutely, that's correct.
1: And in my house currently, there's a lot of moving parts. Because there's two people moving out and there's two people moving in. So we didn't want to start a TV show together because the two might be gone by the time we finish it.
0: When are the two due to leave, actually?
1: Not this Friday, the next Friday.
0: Oh, God, is it kind of sad? Are you okay?
1: It is a little bit sad. But we're all right with it. We're moving on, and hopefully the two people moving in are going to be good cracks. So because we're not watching like any show
0: in particular,
1: we've decided, why don't we just stick on Friends?
0: Oh, you can't go wrong. Sorry, I love it.
1: It's just so easy, and you can have a chat.
0: Yeah.
1: And then stop the chat. We'll continue to watch Friends. Have the chat again. You're not missing anything.
0: No.
1: You're enjoying the background noise and whatever. It's a perfect background TV show. So because I'm rewatching Friends at the moment, I don't know how, but TikTok always knows things. Like, and my Twitter knows things. So as soon as I saw Spider-Man, that's when it started showing me all tweets about Spider-Man.
0: Okay.
1: Do you know what I mean? Like, it didn't want to spoil it for me before. It's very clever. Unless I'm specifically not looking at it, I'm not sure. So anyway, TikTok knows I'm rewatching Friends at the moment. I don't know how, but it does. I think it could be cookies. Something to do with that. But it started giving me a lot of Friends facts.
0: No way.
1: And I thought, do you know what? These are actually genuinely interesting.
0: Yeah.
1: To anyone who has seen Friends even once.
0: When I was in college, it was the first time I owned my own laptop, obviously, because I just didn't have my own laptop or anything like that before. So my first port of call when I moved to college was to rewatch Friends, which I did every single episode, and it was probably dominated the first 3 months, first semester of college for me. It was one of the most joyous times of my life, just having the freedom. It was, you know, obviously everything now is on demand and you've got Netflix and you can watch everything how you want. Mm-hmm. Back then, I sound ancient, but you just didn't.
1: No.
0: You just couldn't. You didn't have the control over it like that.
1: I can sound even more ancient because I watched Friends in college as well, but you couldn't do it online. So I had to get the box sets off my friend.
0: Yeah, I think I got it like on DVD and put it into like the laptop. Do you know what I mean? Like the disc. And it was just so fun to have the control over when I want to watch it. Yeah. Anyway, sorry, go on.
1: So I have some Friends facts for you. Some of them you kind of do need to know Friends a little bit. Some are just interesting in general. I'll speed run through some of them. Friends almost gave Ross a pregnancy cliffhanger with Elizabeth in season 6. Do you remember Elizabeth? She was Ross's student.
0: She was.
1: And I think her dad was Bruce Willis. Writers admitted that if Monica and Chandler didn't happen, Friends would have ended way sooner.
0: Really? Mm-hmm. That just kind of gave them a little new bit life of it, into the whole thing.
1: The creators of the show were in multiple cameos throughout the show, which is really interesting.
0: Interesting.
1: So there's, you remember a scene where they come in to sit in the coffee shop and everyone is in their seat and they're like, what the hell?
0: What are you doing
1: do?
0: Here? Yeah.
1: That was the creators of the show.
0: That's so funny. And also, it's one of two things. They want to do like a little cheeky cameo or be, oh, we've got no extras for this. Yeah. Please just hop in, which I love.
1: Do you remember Joey and Chandler's apartment was burgled and all the stuff was stolen?
0: Yeah.
1: That was written specifically because the two chairs that the lads had were lighting nightmares.
0: Oh.
1: They were really, really tough to light. Uh-huh. So you'd see the bright lights in the chair because they were black. So
0: they were reflective,
1: They were like, get it burgled.
0: That's brilliant. That's gas, actually.
1: Chandler's job was never properly revealed on the show because the writers reportedly couldn't decide what he actually did until season 8.
0: Good.
1: He's
0: like
1: a transponder. James Michael Tyler, who plays Gunther, said no to playing Gunther because his barista job in real life paid better.
0: Are you super real?
1: Yeah.
0: And I hope that changed for him.
1: He said yes, obviously.
0: Yeah.
1: David Schwimmer and Courtney Cox, who play Ross and Monica, they are now older than their parents were in the first season of Friends.
0: I didn't want to hear that one.
1: Do you know, you remember, what are the, Judy.
0: And Judy's correct.
1: Judy and the other one.
0: Couldn't tell you the dad's name off the top of my head.
1: Jennifer Aniston says there's nothing funnier than Ross playing the bagpipes in Friends. I just watched that episode yesterday. David Schwimmer requested that creators go easy on Ross's possessiveness with Rachel, but the producers didn't agree.
0: So David Schwimmer asked that they rein that in a little
1: bit. Yeah, they were like, this is getting a bit too much.
0: Peter, you've got an update for us.
3: Yeah, Jack and Judy were the parents.
1: Jack and Judy, thank
0: correct.
1: You so much.
0: That's very interesting that he was self-aware enough to know that, because like, look, let's be honest, there's lots from Friends that didn't age well, but in particular that Ross storyline, you look back now going, just leave her alone.
1: Bit much. Monica Geller wasn't written to be cleanliness a freak, but Courtney's casting changed the character traits totally because apparently she's like that. Jennifer Aniston and Lisa Kudrow said they'd love to do another sitcom with Courtney Cox. Ross's leather pants scene was actually based on the real life experience of writer Adam Chase.
0: Okay. Pseudocreme, wasn't it?
1: Yeah. Oh my God. Was said 1,069 times on Friends, but Janice only said 16 of them.
0: Okay, everyone else is just mimicking her.
1: Well, yeah, I think people were just saying it, oh my God, in general.
0: Oh.
1: And then 1,069 times. Friends never agreed on when anyone was born, and Ross had at least three different birthdays. And this one, I couldn't believe. This, I'd say, the best one for last. The term friend zone was created by Joey Tribbiani in the show Friends.
0: No way!
1: No way! I went and did research on this. I was like, where did the term friend zone come from? And it was like, Friends.
0: No
1: Isn't that nuts?
0: That's bizarre.
3: I feel like that's only like a new thing.
0: Very modern.
3: Yeah,
0: you think
3: very
0: that's
3: modern.
0: Very modern altogether, don't you?
1: But that was Friends. Joey Tribbiani was the first person to ever say friend zone, and it stuck around the world.
0: Do you know what's weird? I understand that people age, and that's totally normal. But when I see pictures of Matt LeBlanc now, I'm like, where's me Joey? Do you get me?
1: Mm-hmm.
0: They're just so different completely, which is normal, I know, but I don't know how to explain it. He'll always be the old Joey in my head.
1: Yes.
0: Ariana Grande now, it's been.

0: Ariana Grande with Hate That I Made You Love Me. You're listening to Spin with Emma, Dave and Fiona, and we would love to sort you out with €100 cash this morning. It's all because HB is 100 years this year and we're only man to celebrate.
1: We are indeed. I'm seeing this everywhere
0: as well. It is everywhere,
1: the jerseys,
0: it?
1: I'm starting to see some HB jerseys. I feel like there's a couple of places like that. That vintage shop on Fade Street was doing like free ice creams as well.
0: Interesting.
1: In collaboration with HB. And then I saw the HB Lewis, which was my favourite one.
0: Oh, very good. And isn't there talk of the Fat Frog or something
1: coming
0: back?
1: Yes, there was something about this, things like that. Anyway, we're transporting you through 100 years of Ireland's most iconic ice cream moments, from the original Hazelbrook Farm beginnings to today's freezer favourites like Iceburger, Brunch, Twister and loads more.
0: So what we're going to do is play you three clips, and your job is, when you hear them all, is tell us what year you think that they are from. Now, they're all from the same year, not three different years. So have a listen through these particular clips, and if you have a guess for us, get it over to us on WhatsApp 087 711 1038 and you could win yourself €100 cash this morning with HB. It's very much as simple as that. We'll start with a movie that was big in this particular year. It was The Batman with Robert Pattinson.
2: We have a signal now for when I'm needed. But when that light hits the sky, it's not just a call. A warning.
0: Was that a bit of you at the time, Dave?
1: I have a year guess. I haven't looked at the answer, so here is my guess. Please tell me if I am right.
0: No.
1: Am I not right?
0: Oh, sorry, you are.
1: Am I right?
3: Yeah, you are.
0: Oh my God, lol.
1: What did you see?
0: Because I don't want to say anything because it'll just give it away. Okay, interesting. Well done. My reasoning, I will reveal shortly why I thought you were wrong, but that's great. Okay, well done. Here at home, Garth, he got it. He finally got it after all the years of strife. He got his five nights in Crow Park.
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5: The music of Garth Brooks rang out at Croke Park today. Not the man himself, mind. Not yet, anyway. But from one of his biggest fans and tribute act, who's delighted with the prospect of the singer's return.
0: It's funny that you got it based on the Batman.
1: I got it based on the Batman because I remember Barry Keoghan was in the end of that Batman scene.
0: Okay.
1: As the Joker.
0: Mm-hmm.
1: And I think we were on this show.
0: Interesting.
1: 1995.
0: Yeah, we started this in the 1700s. And finally, all of these songs were huge this year.

0: Emma and Dave started on Fully Charged.
1: True.
0: With someone else, we can't remember her name.
1: That one that was fired, was it? 087 711 1038. Get your guesses over. 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
1: 7:32 now. Highs of around 20 degrees in Dublin today. Bright spells with plenty of cloud and the chance of an odd shower. Let's check out... Let's check them out, guys. Let's check out Dublin's roads, shall we? Let's check them out. Here's David.
4: Morning, guys. Queen Street is busy from North King Street to the Quays. The North Circular Road is backed up between St. Peter's Church and Doyle's Corner. The Swords Road is slow from Collins Avenue to Griffith Avenue. And the Grand Canal is congested before Portobello Bridge.
0: Thank you very much, David. All right, stick around. Cash machine, €303,000. And it goes tomorrow. This is
1: finally
0: huge. Finally, after 2 weeks, finally it's going tomorrow. You still have time to enter. We'll tell you how to do so next.
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0: just 7:41 now. You're listening to Fully Charged on Spin with Emma, Dave and Fiona. And that is from another. If you're looking him up online, though, it's A-N-O-T-R. Doesn't like the H-E.
1: Like an otter.
0: Yeah, an otter.
1: An otter.
0: Right, we have €100 cash to give away to you this morning. We are celebrating HB, 100 years old this year. And sure, we are only mad to celebrate.
1: We are mad to celebrate. We're transporting you through 100 years of Ireland's most iconic ice cream moments, from the original Hazelbrook Farm beginnings to today's freezer favourites like Iceburger, Brunch Twister and more. Do you remember the little... Like you could get a block of ice cream.
0: Oh, and slice it up with a few wafers.
1: And put a few wafers. Yeah, not bad at all.
0: Oh, my granny used to have the sauce then as well.
1: Yeah.
0: So you could get your chocolate sauce in on the side. Oh, that was just the dream, wasn't it?
1: Savage.
0: What we have for you this morning is three clips, and they're all from the same year, just to kind of help you along the way. Your job is to identify what year they are all from. So we told you a while ago in movies, this was huge.
2: We have a signal now for when I'm needed. But when that light hits the sky... It's not just a call. It's a warning.
0: Was he good in that, or Pats?
1: I don't know. I've never watched a single Batman
0: have
1: movie.
0: You not?
1: Isn't
0: okay.
1: that nuts?
0: To me,
1: I love Marvel and DC and all that kind of stuff, but I've never watched Batman.
0: I just assumed you would have been all over it.
1: That's
0: yeah,
1: so
0: my
1: fair
0: bad.
1: To assume.
0: I always will just see him as Edward.
1: Yeah, Twilight.
0: Like, it's so hard to shape
1: I'll always
0: character.
1: See him as Cedric.
0: Who's Cedric?
1: Cedric in Harry Potter.
0: Oh, yeah.
1: Cedric Diggory.
3: Yep.
0: Was he a big character in Harry Potter?
1: No.
0: He was just kind of a bit of a B character, wasn't he?
1: He was
0: a C character.
1: No, he was a big character in one movie, but then, spoiler alert, he died.
3: Ah. Yeah.
1: So he couldn't really be. But he kind of became a moment.
3: He kind of kept stealing Harry's girl as well in the books.
1: Cho Chang.
3: Cho Chang. Mm.
0: Interesting. So much I don't know. In here at home, kind of what was going on in terms of what was being talked about a lot was Gareth Brooks. He finally, after all that time, got his five nights in Crow Park.
4: Friends in low.
5: The music of Gareth Brooks rang out at Croke Park today. Not the man himself, mind. Not yet, anyway. But from one of his biggest fans and tribute act, who's delighted with the prospect of the singer's return.
0: I can't remember that newsreader's name from RTE, but it's such a pleasant voice.
1: It is very nice.
0: Isn't it? Croke Park, so well pronounced. And in music, all these songs were on the radio.
1: Still on the radio.
0: Yeah.
1: Still on the radio.
0: When there's a heat wave.
1: And thank God, still on the radio. That is so good.
0: That song reminds me of you. You're such a big fan. Okay, so they're all from the same year. What is that year? Shannon thinks she knows. Hello.
6: Hey, good morning.
1: Good morning.
0: You're up and about early. Where are you off to? What are you doing?
6: I am working from home, so I'm up walking the dogs this morning.
0: Fair play.
6: Going to start at 8.
1: Very nice. What's work for you, Shannon?
6: It's just public sector.
1: Oh, here's Emma to give you a lecture.
0: Shannon, it's not just public sector. You are Shannon and you work in the public sector. Well done, Shannon. I'm more curious about the dog. What's the story? What breed?
6: A little Westie.
1: Ah, I love a little Westie. My friend had a Westie and it was called Westie, and I originally then thought, how unoriginal are you as
0: but
1: a person?
0: Actually, it's fun. That's a great
1: I do like
0: great
1: it.
0: Little name.
1: Alright, Shannon, you heard all of those clips. Give us the year. What year do you think this was?
6: 2022
1: is an interesting way of saying 2022.
0: Very recent, that one, but we can tell you you're spot on. Well done.
1: Whoa, nice one.
0: I think the reason, Dave, that I was like, what? No, was because I hadn't looked ahead. I didn't have the answer. And I thought that no way we'd go so recent for a game like this. But, you know, you were absolutely spot
1: recent,
0: on.
1: Recent, it wasn't. 4 years ago we started on this show and all of those things happened. The Batman, Gareth Brooks got his five nights and as it was, Heat Waves and Stay came out. Shannon, congratulations. €100 cash on its way to you.
6: Thank you.
0: Enjoy.
6: So much.
0: See you later.
1: Good luck, Shannon.
6: See you. Bye-bye.
0: Bye-bye. Sorry to be reminiscing now on the airwaves, but I'm just looking back at 2022. Can you remember the date in September that year that we started the show?
1: Oh,
0: I'm looking back to
1: September 12th. 17th.
0: So I think, well, the 17th was a Saturday, so I think it was Monday the 19th. We did start on a Monday, didn't we?
1: We must have started on a Monday.
0: Yeah, yeah.
1: I can tell you exactly. I'd say I have it in my calendar. It was September 2022. We started this show on the... It wasn't the 5th, was it? No.
0: No, it wasn't that early.
1: On the 5th, I was covering you, Peter. I was in for some reason. And then... No, I don't actually have it.
0: I think it was the 19th.
1: How do I not have it? That's really embarrassing.
0: Because I have, when I go back to my calendar from that week, we were in meetings all that week, obviously after the show, getting like everything ironed out. So I'm looking back. And I had an event with Pringles that week.
1: Oh, what I remember that.
0: A fun time in 2022. Oh, Dave, what are we doing for the anniversary?
1: I know.
0: Can't wait for me flowers.
1: What am I getting?
0: It's all about my flowers. Here's Summer. This is Homewrecker. You're listening to Spin.

0: could ever say.
1: There she is, Olivia Rodrigo and Stupid Song on Spin with Emma, Dave and Fiona. Do you remember when One Direction released Best Song Ever? And I think at the time they knew, like, it's kind of an interesting title for a song, because the on radio at the time you would have been like, it's One Direction with Best Song Ever. And there's just connotation.
2: Very marketing clever.
1: Whereas I think it's a funny one for Olivia to be like, Stupid Song.
2: Yeah, I do like it.
1: It's not a stupid song. It's so good. Tricky,
2: tricky, tricky. Speaking of so good, imagine $2,000 in your back pocket later on today. That is possible if you take on the Tricky 10 and answer all 10 questions correct. It's a very simple quiz where each answer is 1, 2, 3, 4, 5, 6, 7, 8, 9 or 10. They will not repeat. So if one answer is the number 3, that won't then pop up again. Do you know what I mean? So you just basically have to place the right answers into the question. It's as simple as that.
1: I know exactly what I'd be doing with $2,000. I think I'd just, as someone said during the week, now that she said it when she was on to play, I just want a little winter break. I want a few days in Budapest, please.
2: Do you know what I'd do if I got a $2,000 today?
1: What?
2: I swear, I know this is the most boring thing in the entire world. I'd book a doctor's appointment. Because they're so expensive.
1: What's wrong with you?
2: Nothing. But you just, I feel like if you got $2,000, I'd be like, you know what? I'll actually do this because I'd never have enough money to go to the doctor.
1: Yeah.
2: It's like 90 quid or something to go to the doctor.
1: Days,
2: it's crazy money. Yeah.
1: Go
2: That's
1: in and get an NCT.
2: Honestly, if I got $2,000, I'd go and get an NCT done on myself. Yeah. Just make sure I'm 100%.
1: That always as well, you get the bloods in. The extra few quid for the bloods. Just have a little check
2: in. That'd be 130.
1: Yeah, it would.
2: My God.
1: It is shocking, the price of the doctor these days. I remember when I was young, it was 50 quid at home. Those days are gone.
2: I remember when I was young, my mother paid.
1: Yeah. And that was a good time.
2: That was a good time.
1: If you want to play the Tricky 10 this morning, all we need from you is a WhatsApp with the word tricky. That way we will know that you want to play. There's $2,000 on the line. And also, if you top the leaderboard on Friday, even if the score 7 is what tops the leaderboard, that's fine. You'll win yourself tickets to see Westlife at the Three Arena, that massive 13-night run they're doing later in the year. Next month, actually. What am I saying? It's August. Message us the word tricky if you want to play. Our number is 087-711-1038.
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5: Good morning, guys. Kilock Lane is slow from the M50 slip to the Astro Pitches. Phibsborough Road has a queue between Hart's Corner and Doyle's Corner. The North Circular Road is backed up between St Peter's Church and Doyle's Corner. The Swords Road is slow from Collins Avenue to Griffith Avenue, and the Grand Canal inbound is congested before Portobello Bridge.
1: Thanks very much, David. It is Thursday. Callum's not here, but the normal rules apply. We'll be putting Dave through his paces on all things girly from 8:30 this morning.
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7: Yeah.
8: But Daniel O'Donnell.
7: I was going to say Nathan Carter, so we're kind of aligned here. Yeah.
8: Yeah, I feel really bad because, you know, he's such a lovely man. I've never met him, but he just seems so lovely. Yeah, but like, I don't understand the hype.
7: Well, he's more hyped for the grannies and stuff like that, isn't he?
8: I don't know, Jamie.
7: People in Donegal are going mad, banging on the radio.
8: Yeah, young ones, sorry.
3: Yeah, turn up Jamie and Faye.
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3: Here's what you need to know.
5: I'm David, here's what's happening. Daniel Kinahan is expected to be extradited from the United Arab Emirates to Ireland within days. The Irish Times reports a major security operation is being put in place ahead of the alleged cartel leader's return after he was arrested in Dubai in April. The government are abandoning renters. That's according to the Labour Party. It follows the release of a new report by the Simon Community, which found only 20 HAP properties were available to rent in June, and only 3 of them located outside the capital. Here's Chief Executive of the Simon Communities Ireland, Bear Grogan.
21: Last year, the Minister, James Brown, confirmed that there was a review of HAP underway. As we're coming to kind of the decision points around Budget 2027, we haven't seen the review. It hasn't been published.
5: The funeral for Oscar winner Brenda Fricker will take place this morning. The Mass for the Dublin native will start at 11 at St. Catherine's Church on Mead Street in the Liberties. She was well known for her role in Home Alone 2 with Macaulay Culkin as the Pigeon Lady.
22: I wasn't always like this, you know.
23: Oh, what were you like before?
22: I had a job. I had a home. I had a family.
5: A Debs aimed at young people with additional needs will take place next Friday. The event, which is happening at the Talbot Hotel Clonmel on the 14th of August, will have a sensory pod, a parents' room and music from the Dublin City Ramblers. Here's chairperson of South Tipperary Autism Support Group, Catherine Kennedy.
24: My own son is 17 and he's in a special needs school and they don't actually hold a Debs ball. So my other son had the ball and had all that experience. So I said, why couldn't he have it?
5: A woman in Italy who accidentally threw away a winning lotto ticket worth €1 million found it after searching through piles of rubbish for 2 days. A machine told her the ticket was non-payable. She then threw it out and realised the message actually meant she'd won such a large sum that it couldn't be paid out by the shop. And Loose Women panellist Olivia Attwood says her new boyfriend Pete Wicks is a rare person who makes her feel like she's in an adult relationship. The reality TV stars went public in July with a series of pictures from their holiday posted on Instagram. She told this month's Cosmopolitan magazine they're both in an era where they want to enjoy life.
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5: Gianni Infantino has apologised for mistakes in his plan to sell stakes in the World Cup, but has refused to resign as FIFA president. The head of global football held crisis talks with senior FIFA staff in Rabat yesterday, amid growing calls for him to step down. Shelburne are in Amsterdam for a huge Conference League qualifier this evening. Four-time European champions Ajax provide the opposition at the Johan Cruyff Arena. The Dutch Giants have struggled in recent seasons and finished fifth in their last domestic league campaign. Here's Shell's boss John Russell.
1: For us now as an Irish club, coming to represent the league and the country against one of the European powerhouses, it's a special occasion.
5: Kickoff there is at 7. Meanwhile, Bohemians are also in action against Danish side Midtjylland this evening. Tallaght Stadium is the home venue for Bows tonight, with Dalymount Park unsuitable due to UEFA regulations. And Newcastle's new head coach, Matthias Jeisle, says the ambition of the club is what attracted him to the Magpies. He's replaced Eddie Howe following his resignation last week. Download the Go Loud app now, your new home for Off the Ball.
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2: With McDonald's. Enjoy a delicious sausage and egg McMuffin served until 11 a.m.

0: Dave and Fiona.
1: Hello, what's the crack?
2: Good morning.
1: Good
2: welcome to Thursday.
1: Morning.
2: We are so close to the weekend. You're doing well. Fair play to you.
1: Smell it.
2: Do you know what is the most boring thing in the world to buy?
1: What's that then?
2: Boxers and socks.
1: I love.
2: So I had
1: socks.
2: This idea. I hate buying socks. I hate buying boxers. And also, they're really bloody expensive.
1: They are, yeah.
2: Like for what? Mm. I don't know how much you'd get out of boxers. Like, would you get like 2 years out of them?
1: I don't know. I think there's some. Isn't there always some awful advice that goes around every few months where it's like you should be throwing out your underwear after 6 weeks?
2: Oh,
1: like,
2: really?
1: Or not six weeks? Would you stop?
2: I'm not going to do that at all.
1: Yeah, exactly.
2: But you know what? The worst is like when it's the socks and you go to put them on, but you can see your feet.
1: Yeah, they're like translucent.
2: Yeah, but like they're too old, so you can see your feet through the little holes, and you're like, oh well, this is crap. So I need
1: new
2: ones.
1: Genuinely, I'm at the point now where if I actually invest in like. I don't know. I'd consider a good sock something like a Nike sock.
2: Mm-hmm.
1: Do you know, something that I'm actually like,
2: exactly.
1: This is a decent sock.
2: That's what I'd buy.
1: But then if the dog chews a hole in it, I'm like, I don't care. It's a Nike sock. I'm not throwing that out.
2: Yeah.
1: I have a thing being like, that's a good sock. Dead piece.
3: Experts say every 6 to 12 months you should be buying new underwear.
2: Okay, that's fair enough. That's kind of what I do. So once a year is just like me going, right, Grant, time for new boxers. But I had this idea and I was just like, instead, me and Pippa should buy underwear and socks for each other so that it's not that
1: sounds
2: boring.
1: Like an absolute creep.
2: No
1: absolute and utter creep.
2: She can pick them out. I just send her the money. I can pick them out. But I made the mistake.
1: I want to buy me girls knickers.
2: No.
3: It'd be like, here, Pippa, here, wear these Spider Woman boxers.
2: No, not like that. I just mean more of like a, this is such a boring purchase. I hate spending money on it because it's something you have to obviously spend money on.
1: I actually really like buying underwear and not in like a sexy way. I just think it's really fun.
2: Do you like buying boxers?
3: It's a good investment.
2: It is a good investment, but I hate investing.
3: You should just buy a pack of the same so there'd be like 10 in them.
1: Yeah. Don't lads, like typically you kind of get
2: like normal ones with a brand on it. It's like 100 quid for five.
3: Yeah, I don't bother with that.
1: It's not that, is it?
2: If you go and buy like Calvin Klein or whatever, it could be like
1: 100 quid for a few jocks.
3: Calvin Klein would be two then for about 50 euro.
2: Yeah, it's mad.
1: Yeah, I suppose the same. I've tried to get a bra from there before and I was like, this is a bit nuts now, isn't it? Just for a bra.
3: I also hate white underwear because they just go, they go grey and stuff in the wash.
2: Yeah. I agree. Yeah. Grey was a good colour choice there to go with.
3: I was like, oh my God, where am I going?
1: I was like, what's he going to say? Don't reveal too much, though. You're on spin.

0: Becky Hill and more, more, more on Spin. It's Emma, Dave and Fiona. Girly quiz on the show from 8:30. Tricky. But up first this morning, we've got to pay the tricky 10. We want to give away €2,000 to Lisa. How are you?
1: I'm good. Good morning.
2: Good morning. What is you up so early this morning of a Thursday?
1: I'm actually just working at home this morning. All right. So it's actually grand.
0: That's their second work from homer this morning. And it's mad that you're awake. I thought the working from homers were like, it's 5 to 9.
2: Yeah, it's 5 to 9. I still have 4 more minutes.
0: Yeah, 4.5 more minutes.
2: Lisa, what's the story with work? What do you do?
1: So I'm an accountant for a safety company. So I'm up quite early, get the work done and finish early.
0: Okay. Nice. That's the way to do it,
2: girl. Sounds like a dangerous job.
0: It's funny, isn't it? Because it's nice that you have the freedom to pick your own hours like that. I remember when we started on this show a few years ago, I was like, how am I going to adapt to that? But now I can't imagine working into the evening.
2: Neither can
0: I. When you're up and get it done early, it's so nice.
2: Absolutely.
1: Lisa, it's so good.
2: Where are you from, by the way?
1: Rathcoole.
2: Lisa and Rathcoole, what would you do with €2,000 if you answered all 10 questions correct this morning?
1: Okay, so I'm actually going to Abu Dhabi next week with my daughter. Nice. She's representing Ireland. So,
2: In what?
1: Yeah, in MMA. She's an MMA fighter.
2: What's her name? Can we ask her name just before she gets really big,
1: Kayla,
2: and famous? Kayla.
1: We'll give her a little plug. Kayla Murta, yeah.
2: Kayla Murta. Fantastic.
0: What a queen. That's unbelievable.
2: She won gold with a leg kick TKO in 2026 in February. That's amazing. Wow. That's so cool, Lisa.
1: Yeah.
0: And how do you feel? Are you nervous? Obviously, with MMA, you can be a bit nervy, I'd say, can it?
1: Yeah, no. It's actually quite a safe sport, as in there's no headshots or anything like that. So it's kind of more a little bit of striking, a little bit of wrestling, and then jiu-jitsu.
2: Looking at Kayla here. I don't think you have any reason to be afraid. She's ready to take on the world.
0: That's class.
2: I think that's unreal.
0: And you get to travel a bit of the world as well with all this. How cool.
1: Yeah, she's been working really hard. So I said, if I do win the money, we might do a little girly trip for a few days.
2: Oh, I'd love that, Lisa.
0: Oh, come on. This is class. Well done. And best of luck to her. Yeah, oh, my God.
2: And best of luck to you on the tricky 10 this morning, Lisa. Here we go. We're going to put 55 seconds on the clock and ask you 10 questions. Each answer is a number between 1 and 10 and won't repeat. We're only going to be able to accept your first answer. If you don't know the answer, just make sure and give it a guess. If you top the leaderboard at the end of the week, you win a pair of tickets to see Westlife in the 3 Arena in September, and if you're able to answer all 10 questions correct, we're going to give you €2,000. Sarah currently on top of the leaderboard, scoring 7 in 53.75 seconds. Emma's going to ask your questions. Lisa, the very best of luck.
1: Thank you.
0: Rooting for you this morning. Here we go. We'll count you in. 3, 2, 1. Start the clock. The word penguin is made up of how many letters?
1: 7.
0: How many bases are there in baseball?
1: 6.
0: The popular cereal Rice Krispies has how many mascots?
1: 3.
0: How many countries border Austria?
1: 5.
0: The Skywalker saga of Star Wars is made up of how many movies?
1: 8.
0: There are how many years in half a decade?
1: 5.
0: How many main rival houses are featured in Romeo and Juliet?
1: 2.
0: A driver gets how many points for coming 5th in a Formula One race?
1: 9.
0: How many eyes does a cyclops have?
1: 10.
0: And how many sides do all cubes have?
2: Give us an answer on that last one.
1: 1.
2: All right. Lisa, how do you think you got on?
1: The only number left. Oh my God, I did not do well.
2: Do you know what, Lisa? I thought they were quite difficult today. I thought they were fairly tough.
0: Yeah, Peter Collins is behind those questions today.
3: Oh, sorry about that, Lisa.
0: Okay, so what do you think you did in terms of a score?
1: I don't think I done well. Maybe 2.
2: All right, 2. If you'd be happy with 2, let's see what you got.
4: 0, 1, 2, 3, 4.
2: A score of 4 out of 10, Lisa. It's not the worst we've had, I promise you that.
0: It's a pass.
2: We've had zeros, we've had ones, we've had twos. You got a 4, you are up there. It's a pass, exactly. It's 40%. Let's go through some of the ones you got wrong this morning. How many bases are there in baseball? There's 4, not 6. How many countries border Austria? It's 8, not 5. The Skywalker saga of Star Wars is made up of how many movies? It's 9 and not 8. We're close on that one. A driver gets 10 points for coming 5th in Formula One race, not 9. How many eyes does the Cyclops have? You said 10, but the answer it was just the one. And how many sides do all cubes have? Like a dice only has 6 sides and not the one. So Lisa, it's not too bad at all. How do you feel?
1: Terrible. Absolutely terrible.
2: You'll have to come
1: again.
2: You'll have to come back at some stage and try again. But you know what we will do, Lisa? We'll send you out some IMC Cinema passes for you and Kayla.
1: Oh, thank you so much. Have a great
0: the most amazing time on your adventure of the next few weeks. And best of luck.
1: Indeed.
0: Keep us updated when you get back, yeah?
1: We definitely will.
2: Good luck, Lisa. Great. Have a great day. Bye-bye.
1: Bye-bye.
0: See you later. Okay, another chance to play after 9 o'clock this morning. Maybe you got yourself a really decent score playing along there. Give us a shout if so. Tricky in a WhatsApp to 087 711103. In general, actually, just out of nosiness, how did you get on there? What score did you get? Were they hard questions? Do you think they were walking the park? 087 711103. And that's how you register as well with the word tricky.
2: Feel free to give out to Pete if you think they were too difficult.
0: Right now, Dermot Kennedy, this is Turnstile on Spin. With

0: Post Malone, Doja Cat, and I Like You on Spin with Emma, Dave and Fiona. Hello.
1: Good morning. I forgot to tell you what I'm doing this weekend.
0: What are you at?
1: I'm going to Belfast for the flat.
0: Oh, go on.
1: I know. I am living for it.
0: Oh, guys, it's going to be so good. I'm so unbelievably jealous.
1: The flat, for me, was the best time in when it was in Drogheda. It was there for 2 years and we went and we had a ball of a time.
0: When was that, by out of interest?
1: I want to say like 2018 or something.
0: Because they kind of like didn't they do like 2 years back to back in Wexford as well?
1: Yeah, yeah, but they did Mullingar before that and then they did Wexford and now it's in Belfast, and if it goes well, they'll do it for 2 years.
0: Unreal.
1: So I'm going to go down. Maybe this is the second year of Belfast. I'm not entirely sure. No, I don't think it is. I think last year was Wexford.
0: Yeah.
1: And that's why my housemates went to the Wexford one and they were like, right, we're booking a place straight away. So we've our hotel booked. Everything is sorted. We're heading down on the train with 13 of my friends.
0: Go on.
1: On Friday. All of us going down.
0: You're off Monday.
1: And I'm off Monday as well because I'm going to sing my lungs out. I won't have a voice.
0: My worry for you is I talk a lot about, like, when I do the weekends away with my pals, it's very much just trying to find where's doing trad, where's doing live music, where's doing all these, like,
1: the
0: covers
1: eye.
0: Of Irish songs, the diddly eyes. Are you up to speed? Do you know your lyrics?
1: Yes.
0: It'd be very embarrassing if you didn't.
1: You can't live in my house and not know at least the gist of most diddly eye music and trad music and, you know, Irish songs.
0: Okay, well, I actually knew you were going to the trad. And I actually knew you were going to talk about this right now.
1: Oh, great.
0: And I'm not as confident as you are in yourself when it comes to the lyrics of certain trad songs.
1: How dare you?
0: Here's this. For a agreement.
1: Why are we spitting?
0: We're spitting on our hands because if you fail at these lyrics I'm about to play for you, we swap places.
1: No, God, no.
0: I go to Belfast with your housemates and I get your annual leave day off on Monday. Right?
1: I don't know what to do here because I'm like, what if I don't know? What if she's picked a really, really hard part of the song?
0: So me and your 13 mates, we're off tomorrow. We're off on the train for the weekend. I got your bed in the hotel. You sit at home twiddling your thumbs and you come to work on Monday. How's that
1: fine,
0: for a deal?
1: Fine, fine. I'll be fine. There
0: cool.
1: We go.
0: We'll start off with Black Velvet Band. There are some missing lyrics.
1: I don't know Black Velvet Band.
0: As soon as...
1: All I know is, turn up like a Black Velvet Band. That's all I know.
0: I need the lyrics from this clip.
2: She was both fair and handsome. Her neck, it was just like... And her hair...
0: What was her neck like, Dave?
1: Her neck was just like Tiernan Og.
0: How'd you book an Irish Rail ticket?
2: She was both fair and handsome.
0: Her neck, it was just like a swan.
1: Yeah, or we'd listen to the song, maybe.
2: Over her shoulder, tied up with a black belt.
1: Okay, Tiernan Og does feature. It does feature Tiernan Og at some point in the song.
2: I thought her the queen of the land.
0: Okay, what we were looking for there was just like a swan. This is not going well. What I will do is I'll be very lenient. There are three clips. It's majority rules, okay?
1: Tiernan Og is a lyric in that song.
0: It's not the lyric we were looking for though, Dave.
1: Yeah,
0: so
1: but
0: why
1: it
0: are
1: is.
0: You trying
1: can,
0: to...
1: Can I just confirm
0: you're
1: it's
0: fighting
1: in that song.
0: A losing battle.
1: I know, I'm just saying, can I confirm?
0: Now, we're going to move over to...
1: Please.
0: Okay, have a look there and see, Pete. Let's move over to Molly Malone.
1: Okay.
0: Okay, we'll take majority rules
1: crap.
0: In this. I'm already having a look at Irish
1: crap,
0: Rail here.
1: Crap,
0: going to
1: crap.
0: Good deals, getting to Belfast
1: crap,
0: tomorrow.
1: Crap. I'm coming across
0: Malone.
1: Really West Brit here, haven't I?
0: What are the missing lyrics from this?
2: And they wheel their burrow through the streets.
1: Broad and narrow.
2: Crying cockles.
0: Let's check if he's right.
2: And they wheel their burrow through the streets, broad and narrow.
1: Come on!
2: Yes. Cockles and muscles.

0: okay, it all comes down to this. Dave, annual leave day on Monday. He spat in his hand and he shook it. Pete has an update on it.
1: There's no Tiernan Og in the Blatic Velvet lyrics.
2: That is really, really embarrassing. All right, go on.
0: You really
2: one.
0: Were ready to die on that hill,
2: I
0: weren't
2: really
0: you?
2: Was. Okay. Why would her neck be like Tiernan Og? Stupid, Dave. It's stupid. Of course it was a swan.
0: You always claim, and you've said this in the past to me, on the air, off the air, that your favourite trad song, one that means the most to you, is from Grace.
2: Ah, yeah. It's not from Grace, but it's called Grace.
0: Oh, sorry, it's Grace. Have a listen. You need to wait a while for the missing lyric from this one. Off we go.

0: No, I turned off, like, Kilmainham Jail, I don't know. Mother of God, what? I can't.
1: My love I have for this, these dear men, the love for this. What's the whole song about?
0: Grace. A love for this I share in your
1: guys,
0: holding
1: I'm
0: your
1: going
0: arms.
1: To Belfast.
2: My love for this dear land.
1: My love for this dear land.
0: Right, okay. I was waiting for it for 4 hours, okay? It should have been very... I would have got it if it was very quick. I turned off. I'm ADHD. I turn off very easily.
1: Beep, beep, beep, beep, beep, beep, beep. He got so angry at the end there. How dare I lose?
0: Do you know what? I love it so much. I'm going to do Dave Ranks tomorrow of Fla songs.
1: Fair.
0: That I actually know the lyrics to.
1: Sure you have five. You need five for Dave Ranks.
0: Maybe Dave Ranks two things tomorrow.
1: Here's Jazzy. You're

0: Jazzy, Chris Lorenzo, and Invisible here on Spin. Summer's number one hit music station. It's Thursday, and we got to get to this. It's a girly quiz. Girly quiz on the show. In the next few minutes, Dave is quizzed once a week on all things girly. Three questions stand between him and winning the week. But we do offer him up a couple of lifelines to help him along his way.
1: I'm not feeling it this week.
0: Are you not?
1: No, I'm not, because I won it the last 2 weeks in a row, which you don't like. So that means the questions are going to be really, really difficult. And you're not going to give me any leniency whatsoever.
0: I promise you, I didn't even take that into consideration when I did my questions, to be honest.
1: No?
0: No, I didn't take in the fact that you're on winning ways. I'm a very honest person.
1: Are you?
0: Dave, yeah. No, look, one of the lifelines we do need your help for, it's his phone a female, and he's never won his girly quiz without his phone a female. It's his most important lifeline.
1: It really is.
0: And if you come on and you're Dave's phone a female this morning, you'll win a Just Eat voucher, even if you don't know the answer to the question. So it's kind of a win-win. Help Dave out and know that that's your good deed done for the day. And also, for your kindness, win a Just Eat voucher. So if you want to register to be Dave's phone a female this morning, we need the word girly from you. That's all we need in a WhatsApp, 087-711-1038. You'll probably know the answer to the question if you're female. You probably won't if you're a guy. That's why we say it's just for the girlos, this one. Girly in a WhatsApp, please, right now to register to be Dave's phone a female. Our number is 087-711-1038. Drop us a WhatsApp.

0: Cross Church Street is busy between North King Street and the Quays, and St John's Road has a queue from the underground car park to the Quays.
1: Thanks, David. All right, Just Eat voucher up for grabs if you help me out on the girly quiz. I desperately need your help. 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You'll know the answer. I won't. You get a voucher. I don't. It's very annoying for me. Great for you. Girly in a WhatsApp to 0877 11 103 if you want dinner on us tonight. And also stick around, Cash Machine.
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8: Summer Cash Machine. You're on Spin with Emma, Dave and Fiona, and tomorrow's going to be a massive day. Joy on the airwaves guaranteed, because €303,000 that's been sitting farty pretty in the cash machine for 2 weeks now.
1: Sitting pretty.
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0: annoyed now. Bit of a dent in it needs to happen. And tomorrow that's definitely going to happen because someone's going to win €303,000.
1: Yeah, there's a lot of cash just sitting in the cash machine room. It's starting to smell.
0: Yeah.
1: So we really need to get rid of it. All right, you have until 3 o'clock on Friday to enter. 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Answer your phone after 3 o'clock on Friday. If Barry gives you a call, answer within 5 rings because Barry does not like to be kept waiting.
0: No.
1: So if it's longer than 5 rings, he'll be like, see ya, I'm gone.
0: Mm-hmm.
1: And he'll call the next person. And what if you don't like the next person? Imagine someone else wins that amount of money and you don't like them. That would suck. €303,000 if you answer within 5 rings. Tell them the winning cash machine amount. You'll win it. €303,000.
0: 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Let's go. 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

0: Zara Larsson, Midnight Sun on Spin. It's Emma, Dave and Fiona, and it's time for this.
1: It's the girly quiz. Makeup, nails and tears. How will Dave do? Will he need you?
2: Come on, ladies, let's hit quizzy.
0: Welcome on in to the girly quiz. Once a week, Dave is put through his paces. We're 4 years in and...
3: What are my paces?
0: Your paces are basically your stress levels.
3: Ah.
0: Your different levels of stress.
3: I'm watching my Whoop stress levels go up right now.
0: Yes. Well, once a week, Dave has to get through three questions. In order to win the week, well, he must get all three questions correct. They're all about girly things. And he does have a couple of lifelines that help him along the way.
3: Why did I think you were going to go? He does have a couple of girlfriends.
0: Yeah.
3: I only have
0: That'll
3: the one.
0: That'll help him along
3: I
0: the way.
3: I only have the one.
0: Wendy is your phone a female this morning. How are you, Wendy?
3: Hi, Wendy. How are you?
4: Hi guys, how are you?
3: Yeah, I'm not too bad. All right, Wendy, where do your areas of expertise lie when it comes to women and females and girls? Is it health, beauty, body parts, any other stereotypes you can think of?
4: Nothing at all.
3: Nothing at all? Wendy is a man. Great, great to know. Wendy, come on, help me out. Anything here.
4: Jack of all trades.
3: Jack of all trades, Jackie of all trades. That's what we like to hear, Wendy. I like it. I'll be back to you.
0: Very good, Wendy. You hang on the line. And just to say, if there's little ears in the car, sometimes we go into uncharted waters when it comes to the girly quiz and the type of content. Content is such a word now, isn't it? Such a buzzword. Content. So with that in mind, maybe keep your hand over the dial and, make that own decision yourself. But as I always say, we should be absolutely grand, lads. Should be absolutely grand. We'll crack in with question number one on this week's girly quiz. Dave, from a hair care perspective, why would some women choose to avoid towel drying their hair?
3: Why would some women choose to avoid towel drying their hair? Is there multiple reasons?
0: There's a few.
3: Sorry, say the whole question again.
0: So from a hair care perspective.
3: Ah, okay. From a hair care perspective.
0: Why would some women choose to avoid towel drying their hair?
3: I don't know, but... I feel like an answer is always, like a good solid answer to always go with, is split ends. There's one thing I know about women, and I don't know a lot, it's that they hate split ends. So I'd imagine that's what causes that. And I'm trying to think, is there any other reasons? It takes very long to towel dry your hair.
0: Okay.
3: You can't hear the phone. You'll have to speak up. I'm wearing a towel.
0: What's that from?
3: That's a Simpsons joke. And why else? Maybe it messes it up and it's hard to style.
0: Okay.
3: Those are all my reasons.
0: Are you fine answering all of them?
3: Yes.
0: Well, there's no denying that you have to give that to you. Well done.
3: Well done, David. Friction, thanks, David.
0: Friction and breakage is in there, so split ends, yeah. Raised cuticles from the top of your hair, which
3: I
0: can make it.
3: I did not know cuticles were in your head.
0: Yeah,
3: I thought they were just in your nails.
0: Yep. And finally, you said it, knots. It can cause knots. If you're trying to then go on and brush your hair, it can make it really knotty. So
3: I didn't say knotty. I definitely said messy, but thank you for
0: messy,
3: giving me...
0: Messy, knotty,
3: thank
0: same thing.
3: Thank you so
0: yeah.
3: much for giving me the answer. I'm having a great day.
0: You smashed it.
3: I'm enjoying this now.
0: Question one in the bag. We power on. Still two lifelines there.
3: Come on. This is the best, Pete. I know you're not used to the girly quiz, but this is the best possible scenario because what I've done there is I've gotten a question right without using any lifelines. So now I have two questions left with two lifelines.
0: He's in a good position. Okay, question number two. Chemise, Basque and baby doll are all types of what?
3: Oh my God. Chemise.
0: C-H-E-M-I-S-E.
3: C-H-E-M-I-S-E.
0: Basque, B-A-S-Q-U-E.
3: Oh my God, and baby doll.
0: And baby doll, what are they all?
3: I don't know, but I always see baby doll like on, no. Like back in the Tumblr days, you'd always see like girls with like a baby doll tattooed like on their
0: oh,
3: knee
0: yeah.
3: or something. But I don't think it's anything to do with that.
0: Baby doll, it's very like, look at me, I'm a little baby doll.
3: Yeah, chemise and Basque. I have no idea. Do you think Wendy would know this?
0: She might do. You also have a 50-50.
3: I do have a 50-50, but I don't want to use the 50-50. If I was to guess, I would say something like... maybe like some sort of foot product. Like
0: foot?
3: Foot product, okay. Yeah. Like a... Because you know, like you have... Do you remember those old runners the girls used to wear? Baby shams?
0: No. What are baby shams?
3: I think they were things. But it's like chams.
0: Okay.
3: Maybe Champs. Maybe I'm wrong. Basque Chemies. I'd imagine some sort of foot product, like maybe like to make your foot glow or something. But Baby Sham was a thing, Pete?
5: Yeah, they were a runner back in the day. You can still get them on Vinted. They're kind of like a very wide fat shoe with really massive thick laces on them.
3: Yeah, okay. Yeah, they were cool. I don't think they're that though. Let's call in Wendy.
0: Wendy's there. Good morning, Wendy.
3: Morning, Wendy. I got 30 seconds on the clock. I'm really, really hoping you know the answer to this. What is Chemies, Basque and Baby Doll all products of?
4: Oh, sorry, David. I'm not. No, I'm only joking.
3: Oh, oh my God, Wendy, I nearly died.
0: Well done, Wendy.
4: Basque, it's a type of dress, or you can. It'll also be a top, a shirt.
3: Okay, so what would my answer to Emma be? Types of tops? Types of dresses?
4: Sort of a bit of all of them. It's a dress and a top.
3: It's a dress and a top. Okay. Wendy, thank you so much.
0: So, can I just ask you, Wendy, what are you saying is a dress and a top? Basque, is it?
4: Yeah.
3: Okay, Wendy, that means you're wrong because Emma is questioning you.
0: Okay, Dave, what do you want to do here?
3: I can't. I know your vibe when someone is wrong. So, Wendy, I'm going to have to use two lifelines on one question. Unless you're doing this to mess with me.
0: I'm saying nothing.
3: And that would be the meanest thing in the entire world. I'm going to 50-50 and trust you, Emma. We're going to learn together, Wendy.
0: Here we go. Chemise, Basque and Baby Doll. What are they all types of? Is it A?
3: Don't you dare.
0: Lingerie.
3: Okay.
0: Is it B? Shades of blusher.
3: Interesting. Can I still use Wendy?
0: Yeah, we've never been in there. Yeah, you can.
3: Wendy, what do you think out of those two? I'd imagine the lingerie.
4: Lingerie, yep.
3: Lingerie, final answer. Oh,
0: well done. Gosh. Well done, well done, well done, well done. Do you know the way Pete, a few minutes ago, he went, he's in a really good position.
3: Yeah. I'm now in a terrible position.
0: And two lifelines. Wendy, regardless, a Just Eat voucher making its way to you. Go and enjoy some dinner on us. Enjoy. Thank you.
4: Thanks so much.
0: See you later. Wendy. Bye, bye, bye.
3: Never call Wendy again.
0: Stop, stop, stop, stop. Okay. You're on your own.
3: Oh, God.
0: You're on your own. Question number three. On the girly quiz.
3: I feel real sick.
0: I feel real sick. You are horrible.
3: You are horrible looking.
0: Question number three. Who, what, or where is Primi Para? No. You really needed a lifeline.
3: I really
0: for this
3: needed
0: one.
3: It.
0: You did, yeah.
3: I needed
5: all
3: it.
5: All I can think of is Primavera Sound.
0: Yeah. Say that. A music festival.
3: Primi Para.
0: Primipara. I'd love, like, every instinct in me is to help you here now, but you're.
3: Primipara to prim. You're looking prim and proper.
0: If I can help in any way, I will tell you this.
3: Primipara. No.
0: It's Latin.
3: Okay.
0: So, like, the two different parts of that word come from different Latin terms.
3: Primipara.
0: Okay, do you know what I'm going to do? And do you know what? If you want to come for me, come for me. I'm going to tell you what the first part of the word means in Latin.
3: Okay.
0: Okay? Because I don't think it's going to be a giveaway.
3: That's very nice.
0: It's a Latin word, and the start of it comes from the word primus, which means first.
3: First, yes.
0: Did you know that?
3: No, it just makes sense.
0: Okay.
3: So what it also sounds like is, and I'm not going to look at Emma, I'm going to look actually the opposite way to Emma, primer. It's a primer. That's my only guess. And it's my final answer. Oh, that's so disappointing.
0: I'm so sorry.
3: That's so disappointing. But you know what? It's on me. You gave me part of that and you helped me out and I really appreciate it.
0: You know what? And you're smart as well. I like how you use logic because you
3: primer
0: said...
3: Primer is first, isn't it?
0: It's the first thing
3: and
0: you put
3: on. And primi is... What did you say in Latin means?
0: So, first.
3: Primi is first.
0: Primi means first.
3: And so I thought primer, prime, primi.
0: Yeah.
3: Go on.
0: It's very smart the way you use your logic there. It's basically a name that's given, a medical term for a first-time mother.
3: You're joking.
0: When it's your first child. Yeah.
3: So Fiona is a primi para.
0: She is a primi para.
3: She is a primi para.
0: She's a primi para, yeah.
3: Oh my God.
0: Or it's also a medical term for someone who's given birth to one child.
3: This is mad. Like, who knew that when I did the girly quiz 2 years ago that I would have started to need to learn Latin?
0: Yeah, I know. I know. It's one of those things that obviously not every woman would know, but women who've had one child would have been addressed like that in the hospital, I presume, at certain points.
3: So like, hello, good morning, primi para.
0: Hello, my little primi para.
3: Oh,
0: sorry,
3: my
0: Dave.
3: God.
0: I do feel bad for you. However, we move. It's all in the nature of the game. You suck.

0: I need to listen to the lyrics properly, because the swell I know from someone who went out with a surfer a long time ago is known as like a good wave.
1: Ah.
0: I think that's what the song might be about, but actually, needless to go.
2: I think it sounds like all is well. All is swell.
0: Ah, very good. All the different interpretations. Mm. It's just so interesting, this
2: How's
0: life.
2: Things? All is well.
0: All is well. Listen. We just played the girly quiz, and you would think that Dave's getting the backlash because he fails this week, but no, it is all on me, it seems. This is Vanessa.
3: Anna, we need Fiona back pronto. Mm-hmm. Pronto. Emma helping Dave out on the girly quiz. Emma, you're going soft. You're supposed to be doing this for all of us.
0: I've let all women down.
2: No,
0: this
2: you
0: morning,
2: haven't. I love it. You need to give men something.
0: Ian was in touch as well and getting called out left, right, and centre.
4: I hate to be the man telling the girl on the girly quiz, but I'm pretty sure that lingerie is pronounced chemise, not camis.
1: I like the way Ian started that off with, I hate to be the guy. And I was like, you love to be the guy. You are buzzing to let a woman know she's wrong.
0: And also, you're delighted to let everyone know that you know your
2: lingerie.
0: Man.
2: Go away!
5: Dublin Travel. With Just Eat. 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
2: You'll
5: Eat.
2: You'll be a little weapon.
0: Little pocket rocket. No one is lingerie. What? Coming up on 9, what's the crack on the roads, David?
6: Morning, guys. The left lane in the northbound side of the Dublin tunnel is closed because of a breakdown. Donnybrook Road is busy from Donnybrook Stadium to Marlborough Road. Merrion Road is slow through Balls Bridge. The Nace Road has a queue between the M50 and the Long Mall Road. St John's Road is congested from the underground car park to the Keys, and the Rathfarnham Road is backed up from Dodder Park Road to Terenure Cross.
2: Nice one, David. All right, Nanoli Threesome is on the way. It's three throwback tunes in a row, back to back, and they are class. As always, we kick off just after 9 o'clock.
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17: Here's what you need to know.
6: I'm David, here's what's happening. Changes could be on the way in Irish classrooms. The Department of Education is set to conduct a review of school hours. It'll look at things like scheduled breaks during the school day and whether junior and senior infant classes should still have a shorter day than other years, according to the Irish Examiner. The government are abandoning renters. That's according to the Labour Party. It follows the release of a new report by the Simon Community, which found only 20 half properties were available to rent in June, and only three of them were located outside the capital. Here's Chief Executive of the Simon Community Ireland, Bear Grogan.
18: Last year, the Minister, James Brown, confirmed that there was a review of HAP underway. As we're coming to kind of the decision points around Budget 2027, we haven't seen the review. It hasn't been published.
6: Daniel Kinahan is expected to be extradited from the United Arab Emirates to Ireland within days. The Irish Times reports a major security operation is being put in place ahead of the alleged cartel leader's return after he was arrested in Dubai in April. Brenda Fricker will be laid to rest in Dublin today. The 81-year-old who passed away last month will be remembered at her funeral at St Catherine's Church on Meath Street this morning. She was well known both on stage and screen and made history in 1990, becoming the first Irish woman to win an Oscar for her role in My Left Foot. Dennis the Menace is in Dublin. The latest installment of a Summer of Mischief adventure takes place in the capital city. In this week's story, the Bash Street kids discover Dublin is buzzing with live music, leading to them forming their own band. And Melania Trump is set to star in yet another series about her life. It follows the release of Melania earlier this year, a film detailing the days leading up to her husband Donald Trump's inauguration as US president. The movie received harsh reviews, but Amazon Prime says it has high hopes for a new docu-series, which will follow her at the beginning of Donald Trump's second term.
19: Maybe there's someone you know who's wondering what to do with their life. If so, tell them this. Ireland calls. There's more to the Irish Defence Forces than you think. 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
6: Leading FIFA figures have reaffirmed their full support for President Gianni Infantino, according to a statement on the governing body's website. An emergency meeting was held in Morocco yesterday after widespread anger over his now-ditched plans to sell off stakes in the World Cup, but reports today claim he's offering the 2030 World Cup final to Morocco in exchange for their backing in next year's presidential election. Shelburne take on Ajax in the first leg of their third qualifying round tie in the Conference League tonight. The Dutch Giants could call upon new signings Julian Brandt and Marc-Andre ter Stegen against John Russell's side. Kick-off in Amsterdam is at 7 o'clock Irish time. Meanwhile, Bohemians are also in action against Danish side Midtjylland this evening. Kick-off at Tallaght Stadium is at 7.45. And it's day one of the Wyndham Championship today, the final event of the PGA Tour's regular season. Waterford's Seamus Power is the only Irish golfer taking part. He tees off at around 20 to 7 this evening. Download the Go Loud app now, your new home for Off the Ball.
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21: 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We bring the stars out.
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28: Three killer naughty hits.
0: across the story. I found an issue with the naughty threesome.
2: Oh, don't.
0: I know.
2: If you know it's an issue, then the bosses are going to hear it and then they're going to take it away. And I love three throwback tunes.
0: It just wants me to go out all the time. Makes me want to go out all the time.
2: Ah, yeah, fair enough.
0: I'm trying to calm it all down a bit, lads. It's been a mad out summer. And then you hear the naughty threesome and you're like, right, guys, what are we doing this weekend? Where are we going? Where's playing tunes like this?
2: I'm going the Fla, so I'm here hoping the naughty threesome is just filled with Dirty Old Town and Grace, even though they are not from the naughties.
0: That could be further from the reality of this morning. We're about to kick it off with HB. Liberty X. Look forward to them, and we'll kick off now with the White Stripes.
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2: Hey mama, this that beat that make you go mama. 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We the Blastmasters blasting up the
3: jungle. Rewind!

0: Jax and just a little rounding off this morning's Naughty Threesome with HB. It is back tomorrow morning on the show from 9 and again each and every day with the legend that is Steve Gay from 3. Tricky.
1: I think it's actually Jack Keating in for Steve Gay this week.
0: That's correct. He says he's spin maxing all this week.
1: Spin maxing, yes.
0: Spin maxing.
1: Spin maxing and TikTok live maxing.
0: Is he TikTok living as well?
1: All the time.
0: While on the show.
1: I must ask him what maxing means.
0: I don't know what that means either. He makes some kind of cool hand signals on when he takes selfies as well. I don't know what they mean, do you?
1: No.
0: Are they just cool?
1: Is he part of some sort of gang or something? These young people, you never really know.
0: Do you know, Peter, what those cool hand signs that Jack Keating makes?
2: Yeah. No idea. Yeah. I think you need over a certain amount of followers to be allowed to do that.
0: Normally, yeah. When I see spin maxing written down, I'm like, I'll add that now. I'll look it up in the thesaurus tomorrow.
1: Am I water maxing now by drinking water?
0: Drink water. Drink it more quickly. Have a good glug. Yeah, no, faster. Now
1: you're. Is that water maxing?
0: I believe that to be what is known as water maxing.
1: Am I on my phone maxing?
0: I think you need to be firing off loads of DMs when you're phone maxing.
1: Oh, okay.
0: Yeah, like loads of fire emojis into the DMs.
1: Am I whistle maxing?
0: No, you're losing sight of it now. Look, let's just stick to the phone maxing for now. Send off a few little fire emojis for people and we'll see. Alan is hanging on to play the Tricky 10 this morning. How are you?
3: Not too bad. How are you?
0: Not too bad, thank you. What's the plan for you today?
3: You know what, Emma? I'm in Waterford at the moment.
0: Are you not?
1: What part of Waterford are you in, Alan?
3: Dunmurry's.
1: I love Dunmurry's.
0: The most beautiful place
3: part of the world.
0: In the world. Beautiful Very place. Good. Are you on your holidays?
3: Yeah.
0: Look at you bringing the app down to Waterford. Absolute legend.
1: I love that, Alan. Love that. Do you know what you should do? You should get some Dooley's chipper.
0: From Tremor. Yeah,
1: and
0: lovely.
1: Sit on the beach and enjoy it. Is the weather nice down there, Alan?
3: The weather nice. It's been a bit of a mix. Some days very sunny, some days lots of rain.
0: Are you there in your holidays for a while, is it?
3: Just for the week, really.
0: Stunning.
3: I'm away with my family.
1: Brilliant.
0: Fabulous. Very good. Unreal. Oh, God. Go down to the strand this evening now. Get yourself a nice dinner looking out at the waves. It's
1: Absolutely.
0: Just so pretty.
1: And Alan, you said, you know what? I'm going to get up early, even though I'm on holidays, and listen to Emma and Dave on Fully Charged. And we appreciate it. Let's hopefully give you $2,000 on the Tricky 10 as well.
0: Yes.
1: This is a fun game. How do you do when you play along at home?
3: Bit of a mixed bag.
1: Sometimes.
3: Yeah, I think many people say that, don't they?
1: Yeah, they do.
3: Some days it's 10, some days it's...
1: Some days it's 10.
0: You've had a few tens. Okay, that's really exciting.
1: I've only ever had one 10 when I do it myself. So, Alan, the best of luck. Let's hope today is a 10 day for you.
0: Rooting for you. We're going to put 55 seconds on the clock and ask you 10 questions. Every answer is a number between 1 and 10, and that won't repeat. Now, we can only accept your first answer. If you don't know an answer, you might as well give it a guess, Alan. If you top the leaderboard tomorrow, you'll win a pair of tickets to see Westlife in the 3 Arena. And if you can get all 10 questions correct within those 55 seconds, we'll give you that $2,000. Wishing you the very, very, very best of luck.
1: All right, Alan, here we go. The trick. Tricky 10, deep breath in 3, 2, 1, start the clock. What is the atomic number of carbon?
3: 6.
1: In rugby, if the match is drawn, how many points does each team get?
3: 2.
1: A standard Sudoku grid has how many horizontal rows?
3: 9.
1: Not including Rudolph, how many reindeer does pull Santa's sleigh?
3: 8.
1: 39 minus 34 is what?
3: 5.
1: How many dwarfs hang out with Snow White?
3: 7.
1: The artist Fergie has how many Grammys?
3: 2.
0: Have a guess.
3: 3.
1: Alright, the film franchise Rush Hour has how many films?
3: 4.
0: Okay, Alan, how are you feeling after that?
3: Fergie has me, I think.
0: You got completely stuck down on that particular one, and I imagine it happens. I love the way I'm here being like, and that was interesting, and that was interesting the way you did that, whereas like I've never had a go of it before myself, and I can imagine I'd be the very, very same. If you could guess your score, now you only answered 8 out of 10 questions, what would you say you did?
3: Let's go 7.
0: A 7 out of 8? Okay, ooh, cool. Let's just check them out and see how you did.
4: 0, 1, 2, 3, 4, 5, 6.
0: It was actually a 6 out of 8 this morning, which is, again, really, really good. And you should be really proud of yourself because you got through the first 1, 2, 3, 4, 5, 6. You got absolutely correct. I was like, we're on to a winner.
1: And
0: there
1: was the last two.
0: It was just the last two that caught him, yeah.
1: Alan.
0: I genuinely, when we were on the 6th correct, I was like, that's it. It's gone.
1: Yeah, I thought it was as well. Yeah. I thought it was doing really well.
0: Like,
1: Alan,
0: the fact that you got the atomic number for carbon. Yeah. Well done, Alan.
1: Unbelievable. 6 out of 8 is unbelievable, Alan. And listen, you're on holidays. You don't have to go to work. Everything is good in the world.
3: Thank you very much.
0: You mind yourself, okay?
3: You know what? I've been trying to get on for ages.
1: Have you?
3: I was looking for the hoodie, if I'm being perfectly honest.
0: Oh, the snuddy.
1: Oh yeah.
0: Oh, very good.
1: That was a long time ago.
0: Well, if they ever come back around, we'll make sure to keep you
1: It'll
0: in mind.
1: It'll be our first port of call, Alan. Thanks so much for playing. Have a great day, man.
3: Cheers.
0: Bye, Alan.
1: Thanks.
0: See you, Alan. Okay, so look, we're going to play again tomorrow. Two chances to win $2,000. Do it on a Friday. Do it when Callum's not here. Message us the word tricky to get on and play tomorrow. 087-711-103. That is our number. Those be the digits. So get in touch. Now though, Femi. The team up with the Kid Laroi. This is Noble.

0: It's Femi with the Kid Laroi on Noble. This is Spin, and it's all going to kick off on Monday, Spin's summer send-off. We want you to wrap up your summer in the best way with a holiday that you can decide, whether it be Mykonos, Ibiza or Marrakesh. It'll all, as I said, kick off on Monday.
1: So I am currently on a diet.
0: Right.
1: I know I've talked about it non-stop.
0: Every single day.
1: Okay. I'm on a bit of a cut at the moment, right? I'm trying to do well in the gym. I'm trying to eat very well. So as I was saying, for the last 8 days, I have done nothing but 1,500 calories. I've been eating the exact same thing every single day.
0: So boring.
1: It's so boring, but I'm down to a really... weight that I'm really happy with.
0: Well,
1: I want to keep going for like one more kg and then I'll be happy and then I'll be set. But because I'm only eating the same thing over and over again, I'm getting very bored and I'm getting really almost like dreaming of other food. And so what I did the other day, which was a probably really bad decision, I couldn't sleep because I was hungry.
0: Oh,
1: so
0: Dave, this is so sad.
1: So I wrote down... No, to be fair, that was my fault because I ate at the wrong time. Okay. So like, say for example, I'll come home for lunch and I'll eat lunch at like 11 and then I'll go to the gym and then I'll have my protein at like 1 or 2, like a protein shake. And so then by 4 o'clock, I'm starving for dinner.
0: Yeah.
1: So, but if I have dinner at 4 o'clock, that means I've... 5-6 hours until bedtime.
0: I know, it's a long
1: with no
0: time.
1: More food.
0: I always find as well, I hate that, like, yeah, but like I'd be as such a, like, 8 o'clock, I'm like, I want something. Do you know, like, we've always got ice creams in the fridge. I'm like, I'll have an ice cream now, do you know, or something like that.
1: So like, everyone, while everyone else is snacking, I'm just, my stomach's going so I've written down, for some reason I thought it would be like helpful, but it wasn't. I've written down things I want to eat.
0: Okay.
1: But when I'm finished this entire cut and this diet, I'm going to like tick one of these off a week.
0: A week or an hour?
1: No, a week. It will be a week. Although the first couple of days after the cut, I'd imagine I'll probably go a bit rogue. But these are the kind of things I want to eat, and they're very specific to me.
0: Are you hurting yourself?
1: And they're in detail. I am a little bit. Okay. I was writing these down, and genuinely a little bit of drool came out of my mouth.
0: All right, go on.
1: So here are some things I want to eat: a meatball sub with cheese from Subway.
0: Yeah, baby.
2: Oh yes.
0: Yeah.
1: Subway cookies.
0: Oh, I had Domino's cookies the other day. They were divine.
1: It's on the list.
0: And
1: just
0: wait.
1: Do
0: you know what else I had the other day? Just to make you sick.
1: Go on.
0: Dunn's cookies.
1: Okay, I don't want any of them.
2: I don't like cookies.
1: This is what I want. If I don't want it, it's not on the list, believe me. Sansab spice bag with yellow curry, all to me. Because I always share it with Pippa.
2: Yes.
1: I just want it just for me. Domino's meat feast with a giant garlic dip.
0: Yeah. I had a New Yorker a few weeks ago.
1: And dough balls.
2: Oh.
1: And Domino's cookies.
0: Oh, yeah, baby.
1: Battered sausage with chips, with curry sauce and garlic sauce from April.
2: Never had it.
1: Oh my God, it's the best thing in the entire world. A spicy pizza box from the Chinese. Do you know the ones that come in the pizza boxes where you open up and it has everything?
0: Mm-hmm.
2: Yeah.
1: Like, you know, the chicken balls.
2: All the different types of chicken.
1: Yes, exactly. Yeah. And the chicken wings and the curry sauce in the middle.
2: Yep.
1: Oh my God, lads. Drool is genuinely coming out of my mouth. A breakfast roll with sausages, rashers, hash brown, ketchup. Full one. I'm not even going to get it cut in half just in case that crumbs lose any of the actual roll.
0: Oh, it's so funny how like the last three or four things you said, I'd have personally no interest.
1: Really?
0: I've never had one of those I've never had a spice box and I've no interest in having one.
2: Have you ever had Pips breakfast roll?
1: No.
2: Pips is unbelievable.
1: Is Pips?
2: It's up in, not Cabra. Can't remember the place.
0: Come back to me.
1: I also wanted to try Deco and Donald's. Is Deco and Donald's one on? I think it's on some street anyway.
2: Drimna.
1: Oh, it's in
2: Drimna. Yeah, okay. Unbelievable.
1: We move on. Ham and cheese toasty with cheese on both sides of the bread. So, and a little bit burnt on the outside of the bread.
0: Brogan's.
1: Yeah.
0: Going to Brogan's for that.
1: Fantastic. No, I don't want to. No, I just realised what you're saying. I don't want a Brogan's cheese toasty. No, that's like €2. I want like a proper filled
0: thick
1: one.
0: Like thick ham that they slice.
1: I want like Grilla. Do you know what I mean? That level of ham and cheese.
0: Fair.
1: Big Mac, double cheeseburger, chips, chicken nuggets.
0: Yeah, baby.
1: The Wednesday sandwich from FX Buckley on Pembroke Street.
2: Oh,
0: my fella got his first one of them recently and he's still talking about
1: only
0: it.
1: Only the Wednesday one. I don't want the other ones.
0: Yeah.
1: The Wednesday one I think is like honey ham or something. Like, it sounds
0: fine.
1: chicken wings in barbecue sauce, but with the blue cheese dip. And I want a giant blue cheese dip. Like, I don't want to eat a single bit of the wing that is not covered in blue cheese dip. And then finally, chocolate eclairs.
0: Mm. We love an
1: the cheapest
0: eclair.
1: Ones uh-huh. are always the best.
0: From so, the
1: like,
0: freezer
1: the ones
0: or
1: in, like,
0: melted?
1: Lidl. The ones in Lidl are class. You can just buy, like, two.
0: Are you into the ones, didn't we discuss this before, when they're frozen or when they're melted? We love a chocolate eclair, don't we?
1: Yeah, but no, I don't like the frozen ones. No, I just want to buy them and eat them straight away. That is my list of things I want to eat.
0: When's the last time you had any of those things?
1: No, to be fair, that's actually a lie. I did have half a spice bag with Pippa before she went on holidays last Friday. Mm-hmm. And that was just like a little treat. But like I didn't eat anything else for the rest of the day. Like, you know what I mean? Like, it was really, really tough.
0: I think that this is the saddest you've ever been.
1: I'm not even too sad. I'm happy with the weight I'm going down, but also it's not sustainable for too long.
0: Mm-hmm. Yeah, and it's too low calorie.
1: Like, and also it's not very fun.
3: But it's just balance. Like, you can have that stuff, but you just got to make sure you're still working hard, keeping your steps.
1: I know,
3: up.
1: But for right now, balance isn't the main thing. But losing the weight is. Do you know what I mean?
3: Yeah, but you can do both at the same time.
0: I love the blank stare from Pete. He's just like blinking at him, going like, "But mate, there's other ways you can do this." Do you know what I mean? Right, let's stick on some new music. Prosper with Clonie. This is Free Your Mind on Spin.

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1: Clonny, I love it.
0: I think that's a great idea. We should come up with songs based on different places in Dublin, as in like it's Cabra on the remix.
2: It's MC Blanche.
0: Yes, you're on Spin. It's Emma, Dave and Fiona, 9:34.
1: All right, I was saying I was on a diet and I was telling you all about the things I wanted to eat. I was going through them in detail. Things like Domino's meat feast with a giant garlic dip and cookies and dough balls, breakfast roll, sausages, rashers, hash brown, ketchup, all of that kind of vibe. I was going through them in full detail and making myself... genuinely my stomach go
0: Shane was in touch there on WhatsApp. He said, I'm on a diet. If Dave doesn't stop, I'm switching to LMFM.
1: That's so fair.
0: That is so fair as
1: see,
0: well.
1: See, it's so tough, but I thought it would help me writing down all these foods that I wanted to eat. It didn't.
0: No, it makes it worse.
1: But once the diet is over, we'll have one a week. What's his name?
0: Shane.
1: One a week when we're done.
0: Pete was also struggling with Pips, wasn't he?
2: Oh, yeah, sure. What did he say? You said Pips was in Drimna?
3: Well, it's in Drimna, according to...
2: You said it was Cabra, then, first of all.
3: I said... I thought it was Cabra, but then I looked it up.
2: Yes. Yeah. And then you said it was in Drimna.
3: Yes.
0: Well, someone we all know very well is very upset.
4: Pips is in Crumlin. Put some respect on her name.
1: That is Crumlin radio presenter and love of our lives, Fiona Frawley. Who will return at the end of this month.
3: I will say the National Air Code Finder has it down as Drimna.
0: Oh,
1: does it?
0: Fiona.
3: Yeah, so even on the Pip Steady website, their location says Crumlin, but then the Google map pin that they drop on their own website says Drimna.
2: Are they both Dublin 12?
3: Yes, they're both D12.
2: Yeah.
0: That's so funny.
2: Oh, well, they're close enough.
4: Pips is in Crumlin. Put some respect on her name.
0: No, it's not, Fiona. No, it's not.
3: Put some respect on Fiona.
0: Stick around. Cash machine going tomorrow. 303 grand. You want it? We'll tell you how next. Listen up.

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9: It is indeed. But first, for one more day, shall we talk about Megan, or as I like to call her, Meghan, because she spells it with M-E-G-H-A-N, which is a bit... It's a bit attention-seeking now, to be honest, Meghan.
8: But Meghan, it isn't actually Meghan's fault, it's her parental's fault. You know,
9: yeah, she had no choice on her name. She's a grown adult.
8: Would you be arsed going into the court and everything?
9: Meghan, she took €200,000 off Barry Dunn 2 weeks ago, and we're still talking about it. But for one more time, let's hear her lovely voice.
10: Let's give you big money. How much from the cash machine?
11: It's €200,000.
10: It is! Congratulations, Meghan!
9: Meghan Barry.
11: We just built a house. We're just in our new house about 2.5 years now. So we still have to do with the new baby. It'll come in great, hopefully.
10: New baby and €200,000.
11: Oh my goodness, that's amazing. It doesn't feel real.
9: She's got a new baby, €200,000 and that accent.
8: Yeah, she's winning at life.
9: She just wins everything.
8: The only thing that lets her down is the H in the name.
9: Yeah.
8: Apart from that, she's grand. Yeah, she's laughing.
9: I love Meghan. Congratulations on your accent. And also the €200,000. It's a wonderful accent, the Donegal accent, isn't it? So anyway, now it's time for you to win yourself €303,000. That's what's up for grabs. It's €303,000.
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0: Imagine if you asked someone all those questions and their genuine response was just a grunt. Do you love me?
1: Mm-hmm. Me to my ex-girlfriend.
0: Do you like me?
1: Mm-hmm. Mm-hmm. Do you love me? Mm-hmm.
0: Mm-hmm.
1: Do you want me to stop talking? Mm-hmm.
0: Yeah. Mm-hmm. Mm-hmm. Right. Monday morning is kicking off on Spin. We want to send you on your holidays. The weather has definitely changed over the last few days. I'm getting autumny vibes. I'm not ready.
1: So am I.
0: I regret anything negative I said about that lovely heat that was around. A few more weeks of it would be really nice. But look, it is going to change. That's just the way it goes. And it's been such a whopper summer. We've been so lucky.
1: We really have been, in fairness. Like, it's even the last couple of days has been very nice. I've had the window open.
0: Yeah, totally. Me too. I've been seen with the window open for months now, it seems. But we want to get you on your holidays, okay? We want you to wrap up your summer with Spin Summer Send Off.
1: We do indeed. So where would you like to go? We have three options for you. Would you like to go to Marrakesh, where I think of camels and markets and I don't know.
0: I always think
1: calls
0: when I think
1: to prayer.
0: When I think
1: what else?
0: A lot of culture. I think of surfing on sand dunes. When people do that with the big goggles on, that looks like a bit of crack.
1: What do you think of when you think of Mykonos?
0: Mykonos, I think of blue water and sand. It's very much just like a good little vibe, mm-hmm. A bit of energy around about the place.
1: And Ibiza.
0: Ibiza is the final boss of the last of
1: but
0: the summer holiday.
1: But there's two options with Ibiza, that's really, true. Isn't there? Because you can go to the other, one side of the island or the other side, and they're very different.
0: Our friend Shona has been going to Ibiza with her family.
1: Yeah, with her dad.
0: But like, since she was a child, that was just their holiday destination, but in the relaxed part of the island, you know what I mean? So you can do Ibiza however you want, but you could also live it up and go to all the closing parties. Sure, unreal. That's where it's people are really like giving it a good lash towards the end.
1: Very true.
0: So that's how it's going to work. If you win this holiday, you get to choose whether you want to do Ibiza, whether you want to do Mykonos, or whether you want to go to Marrakesh. Monday morning, you'll be listening out for these summer soundscape sounds between songs. And don't worry, on Monday, we'll tell you exactly what you're listening out for. And when it drops, that's when you get in touch and you send a summer send-off off to a WhatsApp to qualify.
1: Exactly. Don't let your summer end this way with just you wondering, oh God, I have to go back to school, or the kids have to go back to school, or I have no holidays booked and it's already August. This is what's going to sort you out.
0: I've learned a lot this year. I've learned a lot this year, and I learned a lot a few years ago as well. By using up all your annual leave early in the year, you're really letting yourself down with something to look forward to. And that's what I had done. This is a gorgeous time.
1: You took like 3 weeks, didn't you?
0: I took off 3 weeks in March.
1: That was crazy.
0: Which, to be honest, I wouldn't recommend because I'm...
1: She could only do 3 months of me and she had to take 3 weeks off.
0: Fiona went to mat leave and I was like, I'm out of here. Yeah. okay. Don't forget, Monday morning, Ibiza, Mykonos or Marrakesh, that's the holidays you're playing for. For now though, this is Ella Langley and choosing

0: role model. High Hopes 3000.
1: Big fan.
0: You know where I'm off to now?
1: Is it a honky-tonk after listening to that?
0: A honky-tonk would be a lot of fun. No, I'm going to go up the Dublin Mountains for a bit of a hike, I think.
1: Don't dox yourself. She's not going up the Dublin Mountains. She's going up the Cooley Mountains. Don't follow her.
0: Thank you. You're so protective.
1: There you go. Yeah.
0: No, actually, do you know what? Sometimes you would be a bit like, whatever, but usually there's a bit of a gang around in the afternoon. So
1: that's good.
0: We're all right.
1: A gang is good.
0: Yeah. Michaela's on the way. She's kicking off 10 spin hits in a row for your workday, and I'm still doing the honky-honk dance with my hands.
1: It's like, very good. The honky-honk. There's an Emma-ism, if ever I heard one. A honky-tonk.
0: What's a honky-tonk versus a honky-honk?
1: I don't think a honky-honk is what you do when someone's in front of you in traffic. listen, we'll be back tomorrow live from 7 a.m. And till then, have a fantastic day. Love you lots.
0: Honky-honk.
1: Bye.
0: Mwah.
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0: Here's what you need to know.
16: I'm David, here's what's happening. A new government-funded campaign is set to warn women and young girls about the dangers of some online trends and influencers. The action plan by the Department of Women and Girls is aiming to improve gender equality. Here's Ellen Coyne from the Irish Times.
17: They're trying to make sure that people have a more equitable idea of care as being something that men and women share, to challenge any harmful stereotypes that could be coming from online messaging.
16: Daniel Kinahan could be back in Ireland to face charges this weekend. The reported head of the Kinahan cartel is expected to be extradited from Dubai within days, according to the Irish Times, with a major security operation being planned. Longer or more frequent breaks could be on the way for primary school children as part of a review of the classroom day. The Department of Education is examining school hours, and Educate Together principal Simon Lewis thinks lunchtimes could be improved.
18: We get 25 minutes of lunchtime, but none of that time is allocated specifically to eating. So most children and teachers are wolfing down their lunches so they can get outside for as long as possible.
16: Iran and Oman are expected to agree a new deal for access to the Strait of Hormuz today, a key shipping route in the region. Reuters reports the agreement will give Iran control over activity entering the Gulf via the Strait. Iranian officials say the US have no involvement in the talks. Facebook owner Meta says one of its artificial intelligence models hacked another company during cybersecurity testing. It follows similar incidents from major developers, including OpenAI and Anthropic. Oscar-winning actress Brenda Fricker will be remembered at her funeral in Dublin's Liberties this morning. The mass for the 81-year-old will take place at St. Catherine's Church on Meath Street this morning. Her agent described the My Left Foot and Home Alone star as a legend. And cleaning the oven has been named as people's least favourite chore. 4 in 10 say it's the household job they dread the most, while almost one-third hate having to sort out the junk drawer or defrost the freezer. Others say they despise ironing a pile of shirts, picking hair out of a blocked shower plug hole, or cleaning the wheelie bin.
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16: Leading FIFA figures have reaffirmed their full support for President Gianni Infantino, according to a statement on the governing body's website. An emergency meeting was held in Morocco yesterday after widespread anger over his now-ditched plans to sell off stakes in the World Cup. But reports today claim he's offering the 2030 World Cup final to Morocco in exchange for their backing in next year's presidential election. Shelburne take on Ajax in the first leg of their third qualifying round tie in the Conference League tonight. The Dutch giants could call upon new signings Julian Brandt and Marc-Andre ter Stegen against John Russell's side. Kick-off in Amsterdam is at 7 o'clock Irish time. Meanwhile, Bohemians are also in action against Danish side Midtjylland this evening. Kick-off at Tala Stadium is at 7.45. And it's day one of the Wyndham Championship today, the final event of the PGA Tour's regular season. Waterford's Seamus Power is the only Irish golfer taking part. He tees off at around 20 to 7 this evening. Download the Go Loud app now, your new home for off the ball.
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19: Hey, it's Shannon here. First up, a Gilmore Girls documentary is officially in the works at HBO Max. The film will apparently be told from the view of the show's creator, Amy Sherman Palladino, and her hubby who produced the show, Daniel Palladino. The film is set to show never-before-seen outtakes, behind-the-scenes footage and script pages. Moving along, Hilary Duff brought out Good Charlotte and reunited with her ex, Joel Madden, on stage during her Madison Square Garden show.

0: Your nostalgia. Oh my God, I would have died. And finally, Rihanna is actively working on new music. Yep, her partner ASAP Rocky spilled the tea and said she's in the studio working on new music right now. And for more of the hottest trending stories, I'll spin to your social feeds.
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5: It's actually a bit nippy today. I'm unable for it, but hopefully as the day goes on, the 10 spin hits will encourage Mother Nature to give us a bit more sunshine. That is my belief. Is it delusional? Yeah, well, let's roll with it. 10 spin hits are lined up in there. Harry Styles, also Niall Horan, Tastes So Good. I think it's rude to play one member of One Direction and not the other. Let's kick it all off, though, with the gal who allegedly is going to announce a tour at the end of this year. Dua Lipa, Danielle Harris. Two hours.

0: Harry Styles, Dance No More on Spin, summer's number one hit music station, and the station that's going to send you off this summer in style with Spin Summer Send-Off. See what I tried to do there? Mm-hmm. We're going to be sending you on a holiday. You get to choose. Now, you have to pick which of these holidays you want to go on before, like, and you need to double down and back that one, all right? You've got Ibiza, you've got Mykonos, or you've got Marrakesh. Now, there's loads of little extras put in on that as well. I'm going to be a Marrakesh galley because they have a hot airplane ride on it. In Ibiza, we're going to be sending you to a lovely hotel and some clubs. And then in Mykonos, you're going to have like a beach club cabana day. All of them iconic. It's going to be kicking off next week. So get thinking, which one of the three would you rather? And Huntrix Golden plays next on Spin. It's summer's number one hit music station.
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1: Summer Cash Machine. We're on Thursday, right? We are on Thursday. Bank holidays always throw me right off. I never know what day of the week it is. So tomorrow, Barry Dunn is going to be making that Spin Cash Machine call. All right? You know the score now. We've been telling you about it for nearly 2 weeks. It is going to happen just after 3 o'clock, which you know. We've been telling you that for years. You have 5 rings to answer. Also, which you know. However, the cash amount, which you need to know, it is the exact same as last week's, by the way, okay? So if you've got to know it down, you don't need to change it. We didn't make a call last Friday. It is 303,000 euro exactly. All right? So if you get that call from Barry, tell him 303,000 euro exactly, and it's yours tax-free in your bank account tomorrow. Now, if you haven't answered yet, do not worry. You've got until 3 o'clock to do so by tomorrow. 3 o'clock tomorrow to do so. If you entered at all last week, you're still in to win. 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Full T's and C's, they're over on the Spin website. I need to stop saying people are going to be announcing tours because Justin Bieber, I have said, no tour announced. Dua Lipa, no tour announced. And Sabrina Carpenter, no tour announced, but house tour is on the way.
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14: Here's what you need to know.
16: Katie, here's what's happening. Round zero CAO offers are being made this morning. They're for college applicants who aren't waiting for leaving cert grades this year and include mature students, deferred applicants and those presenting with QQI or FETAC qualifications. They're online now and the deadline to accept is 3pm on August the 11th. Brenda Fricker is being described as the Queen of the Liberties as her funeral is just beginning. Her agent described the Oscar-winning Home Alone star as a legend following her death last month. These people in her locality say she will be sorely missed.
18: I knew Brenda all my life because she lived just down the road from me. She's going to be sadly missed, Brenda. She's the queen of the area she was.
19: From around the area, you'd see her very often walking her dog and shopping and chatting.
16: Efforts to extradite Daniel Kinahan from Dubai to Ireland could happen within days. The 49-year-old, who is the reported leader of the Kinahan crime gang, is being held in the United Arab Emirates after being arrested in April. The Irish Times reports he could be brought home as early as Sunday or Monday amid a major security operation. The 25-minute lunch period for primary schools could be set to change. It's part of a government review into school hours. Educate Together principal Simon Lewis says children and teachers are wolfing down their food during the short time currently provided, whereas other countries have better setups.
20: I visited Finland, like some of those TDs myself, and looked how lunches work. They have a dedicated canteen, so the children go to something that basically looks like the IKEA restaurant, essentially.
16: In the US, Perez Hilton's family say he is able to communicate after being admitted to hospital earlier this week. Authorities were called to his home in Miami on Tuesday after reports he'd harmed himself on a TikTok live stream. The celebrity blogger's account was suspended minutes later. And ASAP Rocky's confirmed Rihanna's working on new music. The singer hasn't released an album since Auntie in 2016, but has put out a handful of singles, including Lift Me Up from Black Panther, Wakanda Forever. ASAP Rocky joked he could be in trouble for revealing the news about his wife before she did.
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16: Arsenal boss Mikel Arteta says his players are angry after last night's 3-1 defeat to Real Betis in Dublin. Despite a goal for Hincapié, the Premier League champions were well beaten in their pre-season game at the Aviva Stadium, and it prompted this blunt assessment from the manager.
23: By the way, we competed, especially in and around our box, is not to the standards that we are used to, so sometimes it's good to create even more fire in the belly. They are fuming, but this is good. That's what we need.
16: Elsewhere, Shelburne are gearing up for a massive Conference League qualifier against Ajax tonight. John Russell's side go to Amsterdam to face the Dutch Giants on the first leg of their third qualifying round encounter. Kickoff is at 7 o'clock Irish time. Download the GoLed app now, your new home for Off the Ball.
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1: Hey, it's Shannon here. First up, a Gilmore Girls documentary is officially in the works at HBO Max. The film will apparently be told from the view of the show's creator, Amy Sherman Palladino, and her hubby who produced the show, Daniel Palladino. The film is set to show never-before-seen outtakes, behind-the-scenes footage and script pages. Moving along, Hilary Duff brought out Good Charlotte and reunited with her ex, John Madden, on stage during her Madison Square Garden show.

0: nostalgia. Oh my God, I would have died. And finally, Rihanna is actively working on new music. Yep, her partner ASAP Rocky spilled the tea and said she's in the studio working on new music right now. 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

just delighted today. Pep in my step, don't know why, woke up the right side of the bed. Also, coming up, 10 spin hits in a row and Cat's Eye, Animal. It is the latest track from them. And you know what? If you didn't get a Cat's Eye tickets, I may have a little secret to tell you, but I have to keep it very hush-hush and make sure the boss isn't listening. So I'll probably tell you that in about half an hour. I think he's in a meeting then. But let's kick off the iconic 10 spin hits in a row with Sabrina Carpenter, House Tour. Thank you.

Finn. It's the home of Fully Charged with Emma, Dave and Fiona, with Thursday and Friday being my favourite days of the week, by the way, because we get to have Dave and Nick on the girly quiz every Thursday. Every Friday, we get Dave ranked. So it's kind of like we get a very anxious, stressed Dave, and then we get a very happy, thrilled Dave. And honestly, what a better combo. They're back tomorrow morning from

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2: 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She's fascinating. In all of her interviews, she talks about how she's had relationships with men double her age, all sorts of stuff. Like, she's not just a, you know, vanilla pop girly at all. It's Sienna Spiro, Great Expectation on Spin. In my head.

0: really grown on me. Stella Lefty, Boston, wrapping up the iconic 10 spin hits in a row. Spin Summer Cash Machine. Summer Cash Machine. Like, not to blow around drum, but we're iconic in so many ways. 10 spin hits in a row, deadly giveaways, and Spin's Summer Cash Machine. Tomorrow is the day you will finally stop hearing about the €303,000, because hopefully it'll be going in your bank account. Barry Dunn is going to make that call tomorrow just after three, all right? You'll have five rings to answer his call, please. For the love of everything you hold dear, do so, all right? Have the chance with Omi Lash for the exact cash amount. Tell him €303,000 exactly. Do that and it's yours. That simple. Fail to do so, it's somebody else's. Now, if you have entered at all since last Monday, like not the one just gone, the one before that, you are still in to win because we didn't make a call last Friday. If not, you do have till 3 o'clock tomorrow to do so. You can enter by the Spin website or you can also just text Spin to 57557. 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You are playing across the Go Lay Network of stations. Full T's and C's, they're over on our Spin website. Tickets to Cat's Eye playing the Three Arena in Dublin. Gold dust. Couldn't get them. I will say though, you know we have a Spin K-pop. K-pop station. I would just say keep an eye on that because you might see them. Animal from Cat's Eye is on the way. I'm playing next. Olivia Rodrigo, Stupid Song. It's Spin.
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13: Go! Doyle's in town, Doyle's in town, Doyle's in town, Doyle's in, Doyle's in. Doyle's in.

0: Santos and Doyles. 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Always late, always free in. 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

It is Spin. It's summer's number one hit music station, and Cat's Eye are absolutely killing it. They're also coming to Dublin at the start of September, which won't be long coming around. And, well, tickets, you may think they've vanished, but maybe not.

0: I think I know you pretty well, and I know you'd absolutely want to go on a holiday, because who wouldn't? Have you heard about Spin Summer Send-Off? It is kicking off next week, right? There are three holidays. You have to get behind one of them. You have to back that holiday. So we've got Ibiza. We're covering flights and transfers and all of that for 7 nights. We're also going to be sending you to like a massive Ibiza event. Then we could be sending you to Mykonos. So you do choose between the three. For Mykonos, obviously 7 nights we're going to send you, and you're going to have a cabana at a beach club. That's going to be incredible. And for Marrakesh, same, sending you for 7 nights, and you're going to have a hot air balloon flight. That is the one I would 100% back. Get thinking, because you're going to need to know by Monday for Spin Summer Send-Off, all right? I just need to play the song every time I need energy. Like, it just hits different. Becky Hill, More, More, More is on the way. Like, this is very different to what we normally play on Spin, but it's just unbelievable. Are you in the same mind, Fred, that I am? It's just class. Role Model, High Hopes 3000, it's on the way in 10 Spin Hits in a row.
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13: I'm Katie, here's what's happening. Round zero CAO offers are being made today. They're for college applicants who aren't waiting for Leaving Cert grades this year. That includes mature students and deferred applicants. They're online now and the deadline to accept is 3 p.m. on August the 11th. Meanwhile, Brenda Fricker is being described as the Queen of the Liberties as her funeral takes place today. Her agent described the Oscar-winning Home Alone star as a legend following her death last month. These people in her locality say she will be sorely missed there.
14: I knew Brenda all my life because she lived just down the road from me. She's going to be sadly missed, Brenda. She's like the queen of the area she was.
15: From around the area, you'd see her very often walking her dog and shopping and chatting.
13: Efforts to extradite Daniel Kinahan from Dubai to Ireland could happen within days. The 49-year-old, who is the reported leader of the Kinahan crime gang, is being held in the United Arab Emirates after being arrested in April. The Irish Times reports he could be brought home as early as Sunday or Monday amid a major security operation. The 25-minute lunch period for primary schools could be set to change. It's part of a government review into school hours. Educate Together principal Simon Lewis says children and teachers are wolfing down their food during the short time provided currently, whereas other countries he thinks have a better setup.
16: I visited Finland, like some of those TDs myself, and looked how lunches work. They have a dedicated canteen, so the children go to something that basically looks like the IKEA restaurant, essentially.
13: In the US, Perez Hill Hilton's family say he is able to communicate after being admitted to hospital earlier this week. Authorities were called to his home in Miami on Tuesday after reports he'd harmed himself on a TikTok live stream. The celebrity blogger's account was suspended minutes later. And Olivia Attwood says new boyfriend Pete Wicks is a rare person who makes her feel like she's in an adult relationship. She's told this month's Cosmopolitan they're both in an era where they want to enjoy life.
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13: Arsenal boss Mikel Arteta says his players are angry after last night's 3-1 defeat to Real Betis in Dublin. Despite a goal for Hincapié, the Premier League champions were well beaten in their pre-season game at the Aviva Stadium, and it prompted this blunt assessment from the manager.
17: By the way we competed, especially in and around our box, is not to the standards that we are used to, so sometimes it's good to create even more fire in the belly. They are fuming, but this is good. That's what we need.
13: Elsewhere, Shelburne are gearing up for a massive Conference League qualifier against Ajax tonight. John Russell's side go to Amsterdam to face the Dutch Giants on the first leg of their third qualifying round encounter. Kickoff is at 7 o'clock Irish time. Download the GoLight app now, your new home for Off the Ball.
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18: Hey, it's Shannon here. First of all, but now that a sequel for The Grinch is officially in the works, we had to know where Taylor Monson stands on reprising her role as Cindy Lou Who.
19: I'll stick with my phrase of the day. Life is weird. You never know. I genuinely have such a fond place for Grinch in my heart. I kind of recently came full circle with it last Christmas when we put out Taylor Momsen's Pretty Reckless Christmas, and it was nothing but positive.
18: Elsewhere, Lorenzo and Yulia are having it out again in public. 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
20: This is not funny. 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
13: Highs of 22 degrees today.
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25: Spin. Hey, it's Michaela coming up. As I said, Role Model, High Hopes 3000. Honestly, it is a song that just makes me feel like I ooze with coolness. I don't, but it makes me feel like that. Also, we'll be giving you all the details on Spin's summer send-off. Which of these three holidays is a bit of you? Is it Ibiza, Mykonos, or Marrakesh? Well, you're going to have to decide by Monday. But first, how about we kick off 10 Spin Hits with the Wicklow native Sadar Florence Road. It's Break the Girl, it's Spin.

It's Finn. It's the home of Fully Charged with Emma, Dave and Fiona. And two of my favourite days on Fully Charged are A, Thursday, because the girly quiz thrilled Dave Loss this morning. And B, Fridays, because Dave does Dave Ranks. He ranks five of his favourite things. And I honestly can't wait to find out what this week's is. Right now, it's Amble on Spin.

Imagine at a few weeks' time, the sun is shining. We're having a lovely Irish summer day. You're in Laois in a field with your BFF. Zara Larsson comes on stage at Electric Picnic, performs this banger with Pink Panthers. It's Stateside. Spin with Michaela.

0: Casey Musgrave's Dry Spell, wrapping up 10 spin hits in a row. And if you are going through a dry spell, you know what? It's always great to go on holidays, eh? You know I'm right. Well, look, have you heard about Spin Summer Send-Off? It is kicking off on Monday. We are going to send you on one of three holidays. It is your choice. However, once you choose said holiday, you best book it or back it with your life. You've got a choice between Ibiza, Mykonos or Marrakesh. We're going to be covering all of the lovely details and a few little surprise extras as well. So get thinking, because by Monday morning on Fully Charged, you're going to need to know which one you want to go on, all right? And it's been confirmed after this gal drops her new album. She's going to take a break for a while. They all are. Jenny, Tame Impala, Dracula plays next on Spin, Summer's number one hit music station.
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1: Summer Cash Machine. Tomorrow will be a great day for everyone. Hey, Barry Dunn is going to grace us with his presence. It's always a great day when we see Barry in the office, right? And B, he's going to be making you hella rich. You know what? If I was to win like a massive amount of money, do you know what I'd do? I'd hire a PT. Oh my God, they're so expensive. Worth it, but incredibly expensive. So I'd be getting one of them. Get me sorted before I go on about 70 holidays because I have a six-figure sum on my bank account. Look, Barry's going to make the call tomorrow just after three. You will have five rings to answer. If you do, tell him the exact cash amount of €303,000 exactly. Do that and it's yours. That simple. Fail to do so, it is somebody else's. They'll be getting the old expensive PT. Now, if you answered it all last week, you're still in to win because we didn't make a call on Friday just gone, okay? If you haven't, you are running out of time. You have till 3 o'clock tomorrow to enter. You can enter via our website or, you know, the score. You can also text spin to 57557. 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You are playing across the Go Line network of stations. Full T's and C's. If you want to read them, make it look like you're busy in work. They're over on the Spin website. Ooh, if you won, you could buy loads of this as well. If you're into the labels, MK Dior's on the way. And Harry Styles' Aperture kicks off the iconic 10 spin hits next.
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10: I'm Katie, here's what's happening. Round zero CAO offers are being made today. They're for college applicants who aren't waiting for Leaving Cert grades this year. That includes mature students and deferred applicants. They're online now and the deadline to accept is 3 p.m. on August the 11th. Meanwhile, Brenda Fricker is being described as the Queen of the Liberties as her funeral takes place today. Her agent described the Oscar-winning Home Alone star as a legend following her death last month. These people in her locality say she will be sorely missed there.
11: I knew Brenda all my life because she lived just down the road from me. She's going to be sadly missed, Brenda. She's like the queen of the area she was.
12: From around the area, you'd see her very often walking her dog and shopping and chatting.
10: Efforts to extradite Daniel Kinahan from Dubai to Ireland could happen within days. The 49-year-old, who is the reported leader of the Kinahan crime gang, is being held in the United Arab Emirates after being arrested in April. The Irish Times reports he could be brought home as early as Sunday or Monday amid a major security operation. The 25-minute lunch period for primary schools could be set to change. It's part of a government review into school hours. Educate Together principal Simon Lewis says children and teachers are wolfing down their food during the short time provided currently, whereas other countries he thinks have a better setup.
13: I visited Finland like some of those TDs myself and looked how lunches work. They have a dedicated canteen, so the children go to something that basically looks like the IKEA restaurant essentially.
10: In the US, Perez Hill Hilton's family say he is able to communicate after being admitted to hospital earlier this week. Authorities were called to his home in Miami on Tuesday after reports he'd harmed himself on a TikTok live stream. The celebrity blogger's account was suspended minutes later. And Olivia Atwood says new boyfriend Pete Wicks is a rare person who makes her feel like she's in an adult relationship. She's told this month's Cosmopolitan they're both in an era where they want to enjoy life.
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10: Arsenal boss Mikel Arteta says his players are angry after last night's 3-1 defeat to Real Betis in Dublin. Despite a goal for Hincapié, the Premier League champions were well beaten in their pre-season game at the Aviva Stadium and prompted this blunt assessment from the manager.
15: By the way we competed, especially in and around our box, is not to the standards that we are used to. So sometimes it's good to create even more fire in the belly. They are fuming. But this is good. That's what we need.
10: Elsewhere, Shelburne are gearing up for a massive Conference League qualifier against Ajax tonight. John Russell's side go to Amsterdam to face the Dutch Giants on the first leg of their third qualifying round encounter. Kickoff is at 7 o'clock Irish time. Download the Goal Out app now, your new home for Off the Ball.
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16: Hey, it's Shannon here. First of all, but now that a sequel for The Grinch is officially in the works, we had to know where Taylor Momsen stands on reprising her role as Cindy Lou Who.
17: I'll stick with my phrase of the day. Life is weird. You never know. I genuinely have such a fond place for Grinch in my heart. I kind of recently came full circle with it last Christmas when we put out Taylor Momsen's Pretty Reckless Christmas, and it was nothing but positive.
16: Elsewhere, Lorenzo and Yulia are having it out again in public. 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
18: This is not funny. 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
18: 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This man already embarrassed me online. 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
19: 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We are learning about each other in this exclusively dating period in the real world.
16: 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And for more of the hottest trending stories, add Spin to your social feeds.
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It's lunchtime. Are you sitting at your desk daydreaming, doom strolling, maybe out for a wander, hoping and wishing you were lying on a beach somewhere lovely and warm? Well, look, we could make that a possibility with Spin's summer send-off. I'll be giving you more details on that. It's kicking off next Monday in about half an hour's time. But first, let's kick off the iconic 10 Spin hits in a row with a man who is an icon in the music industry. Let's be honest. It's Harry Styles. It's Aperture.

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2: Have you seen this gal's live performances? I don't think she's toured Ireland yet, so we need to make this song massive so she comes here, because they are incredible. It's fresh music from Tyla here on Spin. Oh, yeah.

0: Slater Dance, it is Spin. She's wrapping up 10 Spin hits in a row, right? And Slater was talking about coming back to Ireland on tour. Now, she does kind of say how much she loves Dublin, but I'm just going to say, let us think that she's talking about Ireland, not Dublin, yeah?
1: I love touring and I love Ireland. You can trust that I will be back. I'm working on many legs and many iterations of this tour. One of my favorite places in the world is Dublin. I loved touring there in the past. I love just like hanging out in that city. It's the coolest city ever.
0: Love when celebs tell us about their love for Ireland. Summer cash machine. And you could be spending your money on whatever you want this Friday. No budgeting for you. Nay, going, oh, I spent all my money at festivals, etc. I'll live off beans for the rest of the month. No, you'll be rolling around in money. Well, look, how do you fancy 303,000 euro exactly? If you want that, it could be yours. It's not a pipe dream. It could be a reality. Tomorrow, Barry's going to make that Spin cash machine call just after three. You know the score. You will have 5 rings to answer that call. That's all he gives you. Very impatient, man. Do so, okay? Then have the chats with Baza. He'll ask you for the exact cash amount. Tell him 303,000 euro exactly. He'll get all excited and be like, well, you've emptied the cash machine. If you could be excited too, that would be great. It's not a like terms and conditions, but I think it should be. But it's not, all right? Now, if you entered it all last week, you are still in to win. Fear not. If you haven't, you've got till 3 tomorrow to do so. You can enter by the Spin website or text Spin to 57557. 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You do have to be over 18. You are playing across the Go Line network stations. Full T's and C's. They're over on the Spin website. And Jazzy, being from Dublin, I'd love to know if she ever entered the cash machine. Has anyone ever asked her? She's coming up with Calvin Harris, Satisfy, next on Spin.
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0: spin, and hopefully you won't be crying missing out on his gigs. He is going to be playing Croke Park very, very soon. I believe tickets are still on sale for the second night, and the tour is meant to be incredible. So if you are not going to festival season, but you want to enjoy the spectacularness of one of the biggest artists in the world, well, there you go. That's your plan sorted. Cannot get enough of this. There's just certain songs that I love every time I play them. You and Mac Vicker, Share the House is on the way. The boldness of that song every time I laugh, honestly. Sabrina Carpenter, Tears, kicks off the iconic 10 Spin Hits next.
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0: I'm
2: I'm Katie. Here's what's happening. It's that time of year again. CAO offers are out, and today almost 7,000 are receiving offers in round zero. They're for college applicants who aren't waiting for Leaving Cert grades this year and include mature students and deferred applicants. Guidance counsellor Brian Mooney says it's also a dream day for many waiting on a second chance.
18: The vast majority of the students receiving an offer today did a level 5 PLC course in the last 12 months, having maybe not secured sufficient CAO points in their Leaving Cert last year. Getting good distinctions this year, they are now being offered places on their dream course 1 year after they've done the Leaving Cert.
2: The Manosphere and Tradwife trends will be challenged under a new government-funded campaign. It'll warn of the stereotypical gender roles promoted by influencers and online trends seen as pressuring women into particular care roles. Corinne Hassan is from the National Women's Council.
19: I think one of our concerns is that the Tradwife, the narrative that's out there, is that a woman doesn't necessarily have the choice to stay at home, that it's expected. Our also a key concern is, you know, women should be able to have economic and independent freedom.
2: Ukraine has targeted two Russian oil refineries in long-range strikes. President Volodymyr Zelensky says the attacks will help suppress Russia's oil revenue. The strikes come as at least six people were killed in Russian drone and missile attacks on Ukrainian cities of Balalia and Sumy. One in four who noticed health warning labels on alcoholic products opted to buy less. It comes as legislation requiring labels to become mandatory on all alcoholic products was pushed back another 2 years. CEO of Alcohol Action Ireland, Sheila Gilheeney, says it should be sooner.
20: Some of the products are already carrying it, and that has been able to, you know, allow this research to be carried out, which is really very significant and points to the importance of consumers having the facts about alcohol.
2: And Brenda Fricker's funeral ended in applause this afternoon. The service heard the late Oscar winner wanted the day to be a celebration before her coffin was led out to the sound of Elvis Presley's Jailhouse Rock.
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2: Bohemians midfielder Jordan Flores is expecting a much tougher European tie than they've faced so far this summer. They've knocked out teams from Gibraltar and Kosovo in the first two rounds of the Conference League qualifiers. It'll be a big step up against Danish side Midtjylland this evening, but Flores is confident they can reach the playoff round.
22: Anticipating a tough game. It really is going to be a tough game. You know, we've started our preparation on them. We've watched them. We can see where their strengths are. They've got good players, they're quite powerful, they're quite direct, but we can also see areas in their game where we can exploit them.
2: The first leg is a 7.45 kickoff at Talis Stadium. Elsewhere, Shelburne take on Dutch side Ajax tonight. Kickoff is at 7 o'clock Irish time. 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
23: Hi, it's Shannon here. First up, Sabrina Carpenter is set to make history with a huge Wembley Stadium gig next summer. Yeah, Brianna is currently the youngest female Wembley headliner, being just 28 years and 4 months old when she performed in 2016. However, Sabrina is set to become the youngest at no older than 28 and 3 months when she performs in August 2027. Elsewhere, Grown Ups 3 is officially in the works. Adam Sandler has been papped filming in New Jersey, alongside Chris Rock, fueling speculation that more of the original cast could be returning for the long-awaited sequel. And finally, American Pie star Jason Biggs has confirmed he's into Fee. Then when he was asked if he was on WikiFee, a site dedicated to Fee pics, he said, "I'm not on WikiFee, but I'm gonna check it out." Whatever you're into. And for more of the hottest trending stories, add Spin to your social feeds.
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0: We're getting through the day. Thursday, almost over. Tomorrow, Friday, basically the weekend. I'm going to make it go even quicker as well. Prospa, Clonie, that's new music. Free Your Mind, Obsessed. That's on the way on Spin. And we're going to kick off the iconic 10 Spin Hits in a row with the lady who has still not announced that tour. And it's making me look like I give you infactual information. Sabrina Carpenter, Tears. It's Spin with Michaela.

Niall Horan, it's Tastes So Good. We are in the middle of 10 spin hits in a row, and I love how supportive Niall is of younger artists. And him and Somber have been seen hanging out quite a lot. And Niall is one for the collabs. Could we get one? I wouldn't be able. Here's Somber, it's Spin. It's

in. We are in the middle of 10 spin hits in a row. And you know what? These girls, they have released their movie. And I really want to see it. I'm not a massive Cat's Eye stan. I really enjoy them. I really like them. But now I'm like, I need to see this. And supposedly Manon is in it as well, the member that's on hiatus. So, Cat's Eye, it's Gabriella.

Have you heard me talking about Spin Summer Send-Off yet? If not, why don't you pay more attention to what I say? This is going to be absolutely worth your while. So we want you to send summer off in style. And we want to send you on a beautiful five-star holiday to do so, okay? Now, the only thing is, you have to pick one of three holidays and you are going to have to back that holiday. So, over the next few days, because we're starting Monday, you need to think, do you want to go to Ibiza, Mykonos, or Marrakesh, okay? Have a think about that. Then Monday when it kicks off, oh, you could be going to one of those to finish out summer. It is Finn, your number one hit music station. 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
2: I've reached the level of the song that the first couple of times listening to it, I was like, this is amazing. Now I'm kind of confused by it. However, it will be at Iconic Stance by next week. It is the latest from Charlie XCX. It's Wink Wink.

0: This time tomorrow, you're going to be getting a good old lecture from me. As you know, I love my Friday lectures. And as you can't see, as I'm doing that, I am wagging my finger, being like, "Wah!" So, Barry's making that spin cash machine call tomorrow, right? Tomorrow is Friday. I know, bank holidays throw us off. You're going to have to answer his call around 3:05 within five rings. Please do so. Have the chats with Barry, then he'll ask you for the exact cash amount. Tell him €303,000 exactly. If you can do that, that'll be in your bank account tax-free tomorrow evening, because prize money is tax-free. That simple. Now, if you entered at all last week, you're still in to win, because we didn't make a call last Friday. If you haven't, you've still got a bit of time, so don't stress. You've got till 3 tomorrow to do so. 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Full T's and C's, they are over on the Spin website. And it is finally time. Spin's Naughty Threesome is on the way, kicking it off with Kelly Clarkson. I'll catch you tomorrow. Bye.
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3: Here's what you need to know.
12: I'm Katie, here's what's happening. It's the time of year again, CAO offers are out, and today almost 7,000 are receiving texts for round zero. They're for college applicants who aren't waiting for Leaving Cert grades this year. It includes mature students and deferred applicants. Guidance counsellor Brian Mooney says it's also a dream day for many waiting on a second chance.
17: The vast majority of the students receiving an offer today did a level 5 PLC course in the last 12 months, having maybe not secured sufficient CAO points in their Leaving Cert last year. Getting good distinctions this year, they are now being offered places on their dream course 1 year after they've done the Leaving Cert.
12: Brenda Fricker has been remembered as a true legend at her funeral in Dublin today. The Oscar-winning star, best known for her roles in My Left Foot and Home Alone 2, died last month after battling an illness. The Manosphere and Tradwife trends will be challenged under a new government-funded campaign. It will warn of the stereotypical gender roles promoted by influencers and online trends seen as pressuring women into particular care roles. Corinne Hassan is from the National Women's Council and explains.
18: I think one of our concerns is that the Tradwife, the narrative that's out there, is that a woman doesn't necessarily have the choice to stay at home, that it's expected. Our also a key concern is, you know, women should be able to have economic and independent freedom.
12: Ukraine has targeted two Russian oil refineries in long-range strikes. President Vladimir Zelensky says the attacks in Bashkortostan and Yaroslav will help suppress Russia's oil revenue. The strikes come as at least six people were killed in Russian drone and missile attacks on the Ukrainian cities of Balalia and Sumy. And the College Football Classic returns this month with the Tar Heels taking on the Horned Frogs. They're from the University of North Carolina and Texas Christian University. Event founder Park O'Kane says it's proving very popular.
19: They actually see it brilliant for recruitment. They see it an amazing opportunity for these young men to go see an international game, to see abroad, etc. So it actually does help the school as well. And we've got kind of, now that we've done it 5 years in a row and a number of years before that, it's not that disruptive and coaches are actually really taken into it.
20: Mum, why do they call it Scottish cheese?
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21: 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He's from Aviva.
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12: Bohemians midfielder Jordan Flores is expecting a much tougher European tie than they've faced so far this summer. They've knocked out teams from Gibraltar and Kosovo in the first two rounds of the Conference League qualifiers. It'll be a big step up against Danish side Midtjylland this evening, but Flores is confident they can reach the playoff round.
25: Anticipating a tough game. It really is going to be a tough game. You know, we've started our preparation on them. We've watched them. We can see where their strengths are. They've got good players, they're quite powerful and quite direct, but we can also see areas in their game where we can exploit them.
12: The first leg is a 7:45 kickoff at Talla Stadium. Elsewhere, Shelburne take on Dutch side Ajax tonight. Kickoff is at 7 o'clock Irish time. Download the Goalhead app now, your new home for off the ball.
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0: Hi, it's Shannon here. First up, Sabrina Carpenter is set to make history with a huge Wembley Stadium gig next summer.
12: Yeah, Brianna is
0: currently the youngest female Wembley headliner, being just 28 years and 4 months old when she performed in 2016. However, Sabrina is set to become the youngest at no older than 28 and 3 months when she performs in August 2027. Elsewhere, Grown Ups 3 is officially in the works. Adam Sandler has been papped filming in New Jersey alongside Chris Rock, fueling speculation that more of the original cast could be returning for the long-awaited sequel. And finally, American Pie star Jason Biggs has confirmed he's into Fee. Then when he was asked if he was on WikiFee, a site dedicated to Fee pics, he said, "I'm not on WikiFee, but I'm going to check it out." Whatever you're into. And for more of the hottest trending stories, add Spin to your social feeds.
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12: Right now, it's 21 degrees.
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3: The time is 3:16 on a Thursday. My name is Jack Keating. Hope you're having a lovely, lovely day. We are just one day away from the weekend. I can almost smell it. We still have to get to those summer cash machine details as well. Tomorrow we are giving away over 300k. Full details on how you can enter are coming up very, very soon. We've also teamed up with Disney Plus this week on the show to give away a pair of AirPods. Like I said, more details, they're coming soon. We're going to get back to the music though. Kicking off 10 spin hits in a row with an absolute banger. Calvin Harris, Ocean.

Just the Way You Are is playing in the middle of 10 spin hits in a row. Hope you're having a lovely Thursday. We are just one day away from the cash machine. That means you have less than 24 hours to get your entry in. Full details on how you can get it in and the exact total that is in the cash machine right now is coming up very, very soon. Make sure you're keeping spin loud while we wait. Kingfisher, The Sun Will Never Settle.

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3: It seems like this lady has officially ditched the cowboy boots. She is going back to her roots, and I'm just so here for it. This song is such a vibe. The Queen is back. It is Beyonce. It's called Morning Dew on Spin.

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1: 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We are officially less than 24 hours away from giving away over 300k tomorrow at 3 p.m. We had no caller last Friday. 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That is 303K. 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Somebody else. Make sure you're keeping Spin turned all the way up. 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Kygo, say my love.
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0: Red again on Summer's number one hit music station. We have got 10 minutes just around the corner. When we come back, we are kicking it off with Taylor Swift, Opulite, only on Summer's number one hit music station. And we still have to get to, we have teamed up with Disney Plus this week to celebrate the launch of their new show, Furious, and we're giving away something very, very special. Full details coming up after the break.
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3: The M50 northbound is slow from Junction 11 Tala to Junction 9 Red Cow. There is congestion on the M50 southbound from the M1 interchange to Junction 5 Finglas. Navan Road outbound is busy from Neffin Road Junction to Bagot Road Junction, and Beach Road northbound has a delay from Marine Drive to Irish Town.
1: Here's what you need to know.
3: I'm Katie, here's what's happening. Almost 9,000 offers will be issued to third level places in CAO Round Zero today. Graduate entry medicine applicants, additional mature applicants, deferred and access applicants are all among those who are receiving a text today. Guidance counsellor Brian Mooney says there's huge competition for places.
4: The vast majority of the students who are getting offers today mightn't have got the points last year and went and did a PLC course, and they are now, it's their dream day, they've been offered their dream course and they're going to university in September.
3: A new government campaign is to challenge online trends which are seen as pressuring women into particular care roles. The national strategy will warn about misogyny of the manosphere and tradwife influencers who promote restrictive, stereotypical roles for women and girls. Corinne Haston from the National Women's Council says there's been an increase in toxic masculinity.
5: They're supporting, I think, it's fair to say, the increase in violence towards women, both in person and online. What we're hoping for in terms of an awareness campaign is something that really talks about gender equality and what we need to see across Ireland.
3: There's calls to improve students' lunch experiences in primary school. It comes ahead of plans to review the classroom day, with some suggestions being made around longer lunch periods and the possibility of different finishing times. Principal Simon Lewis thinks canteen-style lunches would be better.
6: Some of the stuff will be costly. You know, some of the stuff is changing kind of, you know, just the culture of how we do education, how we do childcare.
3: Ukraine has renewed its appeal for more air defence interceptors and missiles following strikes on two Russian oil facilities. President Volodymyr Zelensky says the long-range attacks on the refineries were planned to suppress revenue from Russian oil trade. It comes as at least 6 people were killed in overnight Russian drone and missile attacks on Ukraine. Many people aren't fully aware of the dangers of alcohol. That's according to Alcohol Action Ireland, which has renewed its calls for alcoholic products to come with warning labels. And Dublin Zoo is looking for a playground tester. It wants a child to put its 3 brand new play areas through their paces. Requirements include bouncing, climbing, sliding, and measuring laughs per minute.
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3: Bahamian midfielder Jordan Flores is expecting a tough game in Europe this evening. They face Danish side Midtjylland in the Conference League third qualifying round, but Flores is confident they can reach the playoffs.
8: It really is going to be a tough game. They've got good players, they're quite powerful, they're quite direct, but we can also see areas in their game where we can exploit them, places where we can hurt them. And
3: that first leg kicks off in Dublin at 7:45. Meanwhile, Shelburne's third qualifying round tie sees them take on Dutch giants Ajax this evening. Manager John Russell says his team are excited for the challenge.
9: Obviously, we're not expected to come and turn Ajax over, but it's important that we try and keep ourselves in the tie, bring it back to Talca Park.
3: Kickoff there is at 7:00 Irish time. Download the Go Light app now, your new home for Off The Ball.
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10: How's it going? It's Shannon here. First up, Tom Holland and Zendaya are reportedly set to tie the knot again in a lavish castle ceremony. If you didn't know, the pair's marriage was confirmed last month when Zendaya debuted a ring on that finger during the press tours for The Odyssey and Spider-Man Brand New Day. But according to a source, a big celebration with family and friends is happening this weekend. If it is, I'm living for the dress pics. Moving along, Obsession star Michael Johnston is currently in talks to star in The Mummy 4 alongside Brendan Fraser. Now, it's unclear what role he's being eyed for, but it's believed that he could be playing Alex O'Connell, which is Rick and Evelyn's son. But I guess we're going to have to find out when the film hits cinemas the 15th of October 2027. And finally, a Practical Magic 2 star Maisie Williams was papped stepping out after a private psychic reading in West Hollywood, as she's currently doing press for the film. Very on brand. And for more of the hottest trending stories, add Spin to your social feeds.
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0: kicking off the 4 o'clock hour, the countdown to the weekend is officially on. And this week on the show, we're celebrating the launch of Furious on Disney+. The series stars the IFTA award-winning Lola Pettigrew as a calculating serial killer tracked down by an FBI agent played by Emmy Rossum. They walk their own paths towards justice as their lives start to intertwine. But the line between right and wrong begins to blur. Ooh, sounds pretty good. Furious is now streaming exclusively on Disney+. And to celebrate, we are giving away a pair of AirPods on the show today. If you want to be in for a chance of winning, all you have to do, text the word AirPods to 087-711-1038. That is AirPods to 087-711-1038. Getting back to the music now, kicking off 10 Spin Hits with Taylor Swift. 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
13: I have

Cat's Eye played on Summer's number one hit music station. We are in the middle of 10 spin hits in a row right now. 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And to celebrate, we are giving away a pair of AirPods on the show. 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
2: Ciara Spiro's coming to Dublin. She just announced last week that her world tour dates for 2027 are happening after being highly anticipated, and she has decided to end it all in Fairview Park in Dublin on the 15th of June, 2027. Here she is, Ciara Spiro, Great Expectations.

0: to the holiday of your dreams. Spin Summer Send Off. It can happen at any time. And we've got more hip music on the way when we come back. Olivia Dean, Man I Need, is up next. And we still have to get to those summer cash machine details. You have less than 24 hours to get your entry in. Tomorrow we are giving away 300K.
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3: M1 northbound is busy either side of Junction 4, Donabate. The M50 northbound is slow from Junction 12, Firhouse to Junction 9, Red Cow. There is congestion on the M50 southbound from the M1 interchange to Junction 5, Finglas. And Crumlin Road outbound is backed up between Guinness Rugby Club and the Children's Hospital.
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0: morning on Summer's number one hit music station. Hope you're having a lovely Thursday. The workday is almost over. It's basically Friday, if you ask me. This week on the show, we are celebrating the launch of Furious on Disney+. The series stars the IFTA award-winning Lola Pettigrew as a calculating serial killer tracking down an FBI agent played by Emmy Rossum. They walk their own paths towards justice as their lives start to intertwine. The line between right and wrong begins to blur, and Furious is streaming now exclusively on Disney+. And to celebrate, Disney+ has given us AirPods to give away every single day on the show. If you want to be in for a chance of winning, all you got to do, text the word AirPods to 087-711-1038. That is 087-711-1038. Right, let's do the Summer Cash Machine.
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0: Summer Cash Machine. 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Yes, the exact total, 303K. That is the number that you need to remember tomorrow. 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Exactly. 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That is 57557. And good luck! 10 spin hits is just around the corner when we come back, kicking it off with an absolute banger. It's another Talk to You. Stay right here.
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13: M50 sightbound is slow from the M1 interchange to a breakdown at Junction 5 Finglas. No traffic has been let into the sightbound side of the Dublin Tunnel while a crew responds to an incident there. There's a queue on approach. The M1 northbound is busy from Junction 3 Swords to Junction 4 Dunabate, and the M50 northbound is slow from Junction 12 Firhouse to Junction 9 Red Cow.
11: Here's what you need to know.
13: I'm Katie, here's what's happening. 5 fire engines and a water tanker have been deployed to deal with an industrial fire north of the city. A number of emergency calls have been made about the blaze in the Wimbledon area of Ballybohol. Dublin Fire Brigade says it's already begun dealing with it. CAO offers are starting to come out, with almost 9,000 offers for third level places sent out in round zero today. Graduate entry medicine applicants, additional mature applicants, deferred and access applicants are all among those receiving a text today. Guidance counsellor Brian Mooney says there's huge competition for college places.
14: The vast majority of the students who are getting offers today mightn't have got the points last year and went and did a PLC course, and they are now it's their dream day. They've been offered their dream course and they're going to university in September.
13: A new government campaign is to challenge online trends which are seen as pressuring women into particular care roles. The national strategy will warn about the misogyny of the manosphere and tradwife influencers who promote restrictive stereotypical roles for women and girls. Corinne Hassan from the National Women's Council says there's been an increase in toxic masculinity.
1: They're supporting, I think, it's fair to say, the increase in violence towards women, both in person and online. What we're hoping for in terms of an awareness campaign is something that really talks about gender equality and what we need to see across Ireland.
13: Former reality TV star Stephen Bear has been jailed for 16 months in the UK for breaching a restraining order put in place to protect his former partner. He was placed on the sex offenders register and jailed in 2023 for sharing a private tape of Georgia Harrison on social media. The 36-year-old appeared at Chelmsford Crown Court and admitted to posting online about the case, which was banned under the order. And the College Football Classic returns this month with the Tar Heels taking on the Horned Frogs. They're from the University of North Carolina and Texas Christian University.
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13: Bohemians midfielder Jordan Flores is expecting a tough game in Europe this evening. They face Danish side Midtjylland in the Conference League third qualifying round, but Flores is confident they can reach the playoffs.
19: It really is going to be a tough game. They've got good players, they're quite powerful, they're quite direct, but we can also see areas in their game where we can exploit them, places where we can hurt them. And
13: that first leg kicks off in Dublin at 7:45. Meanwhile, Shelburne's third qualifying round tie sees them take on Dutch giants Ajax this evening. Manager John Russell says his team are excited for the challenge.
20: Obviously, we're not expected to come and turn Ajax over, but it's important that we try and keep ourselves in the tie, bring it back to Talca Park.
13: Kickoff there is at 7 o'clock Irish time. Download the GoLight app now, your new home for Off the Ball.
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21: How's it going? It's Shannon here. First up, Tom Holland and Zendaya are reportedly set to tie the knot again in a lavish castle ceremony. If you didn't know, the pair's marriage was confirmed last month when Zendaya debuted a ring on that finger during the press tours for The Odyssey and Spider-Man Brand New Day. But according to a source, a big celebration with family and friends is happening this weekend. If it is, I'm living for the dress pics. Moving along, Obsession star Michael Johnston is currently in talks to star in The Mummy 4 alongside Brendan Fraser. Now, it's unclear what role he's being eyed for, but it's believed that he could be playing Alex O'Connell, which is Rick and Evelyn's son. But I guess we're going to have to find out when the film hits cinemas the 15th of October, 2027. And finally, Practical Magic 2 star Maisie Williams was papped stepping out after a private psychic reading in West Hollywood, as she's currently doing press for the film. Very on brand. And for more of the hottest trending stories, add Spin to your social feeds.
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23: Kicking off the 5 o'clock hour, the workday is almost over. You can almost feel that Friday feeling. Oh, honestly, I'm so excited for the weekend. So much to get to though. We have got Spin Summer Cash Machine details that are coming up very soon. Tomorrow we are giving away over 300,000 euros. And entries for the Disney Plus giveaway for the AirPods are still open for another 30 minutes. We have teamed up with Disney Plus to give away a pair of AirPods to celebrate the launch of their new show Furious that is now streaming exclusively on their service. 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That is AirPods to 087-711-1038. But we're getting back to the music. 10 Spin Hits, another. Talk to you. Let's run it.

Zara Larsson, Midnight Sun, playing in the middle of 10 spin hits in a row. Entries for the Disney Plus giveaway to get your hands on a pair of AirPods are still open, but you have less than 10 minutes to get your entry in. If you want to, all you have to do is text the word AirPods to 087-711-1038. That is 087-711-1038.

sounds like playing in the middle of 10 spin hits in a row. Hope you're having a lovely Thursday. And this next track, Casey, you need to stop reminding me of how bad my love life is going right now. Maybe it is time to re-download Hinge. It's Casey Musgrave, Dry Spell, playing.

0: That is Sabrina Carpenter closing out 10 spin hits in a row on a Thursday. This week we have teamed up with Disney Plus to celebrate the launch of their new show Furious to give away a pair of AirPods. We have our winner. I'm going to make the call. Let's hope they answer.
1: Hello?
0: Hey, is this Lauren?
1: Yeah.
0: How's it going, Lauren? It's Jack from Spin here.
1: Stop, no way.
0: How's it going? How's it going? How are you?
1: I'm grand. How are you?
0: Not too bad. How's your Thursday been?
1: Oh, it's not too bad. Day off, running around, cleaning, catching up, you know, yourself.
0: Lovely. Well, I'm delighted to tell you it's about to get a whole lot better because you are our winner of the AirPods today. Congrats.
1: Thank you so much.
0: Well, I have to ask, I've been asking everybody all week, when you get your hands on the AirPods, what is the first song you're going to listen to?
1: Sunny Federa, Let Me Be Your, you know that one?
0: Yeah, great choice, great choice. We were playing that earlier on. Well, happy days, congrats. I hope you have a lovely Thursday. It's been great chatting to you.
1: Oh my God, thanks so much. Thanks,
0: you're welcome. See you later, bye-bye. A huge congrats to Lauren, who is our winner of the AirPods today. Tune in to Spin tomorrow from 3 p.m. for more chances to win with Disney+. Furious is now streaming exclusively on Disney+. Make sure you're keeping that volume turned all the way up. We have more hit music on the way. Florence Road, Hanging Out to Dry is going to play next. And we still have to get to those Summer Cash Machine details. Keep Spin loud.
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3: This man popped into Fully Charged on Tuesday morning to speak with Emma and Dave. If you miss out on the interview, some of the clips are up on the Spin page now. Honestly, it's hilarious. You're not going to want to miss it. It's Khaki Kid. Easy does it on Spin.

0: 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Next week on Spin, August is about to get seriously exciting. 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And good luck. We have got 10 spin hits on its way. When we come back, Ray, Where's My Husband? Is going to play. Stay next. Stay right here.
1: It's not only bad advice.
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17: I'm Katie, here's what's happening. 8 fire engines from 2 different services are battling a massive fire at a scrapyard in the Fingal area. The fire brigade says a number of emergency calls were made shortly after 3 o'clock. Spin's Cameron reports.
18: This fire at Wimbledown in Ballybohol is producing a large cloud of smoke, which is visible across a large area of County Dublin. At the moment, 8 units are tackling the flames. Dublin Fire Brigade says this includes 5 fire engines, a foam tender and 2 water tankers.
17: More than 6,700 applicants have received CAO offers for third level places today. The round zero offers are out now, while first round offers for those waiting on 2026 Leaving Cert exam grades will be issued on August 26th. Guidance counsellor Brian Mooney has this message to them.
19: If you're doing the Leaving Cert this year, or if you're waiting on an offer in round one at the end of August, remember today, because today is what can happen to you next year if you don't get the place. Look at your local PLC
17: college. The Taoiseach says a visit by Donald Trump to Ireland next month has not been confirmed.
20: Nothing confirmed there yet. There's been lots of speculation in respect of a prospective visit. He did say in his address to the American, the 4th of July celebrations at the American Embassy, that he would like to come to the Irish Open, but nothing confirmed.
17: It comes as the US President has stated he would like to attend the Irish Open at his golf course in Doonbeg in Clare. A new government-funded strategy will take aim at stereotypical gender roles promoted by influencers. The National Strategy for Women and Girls warns about the misogyny of the manosphere and tradwife influencers who promote restrictive roles for women. Fiona O'Malley, CEO of Sunnis, outlines some of the concerns about these trends.
21: In terms of the tradwife movement, this stands for traditional wives, and it's really looking at promoting extreme gender stereotype and submitting totally to your husband.
17: And the American Football College Classic is just weeks away, and event founder Porco Kane says fans are expected to travel in big numbers.
22: The nice thing about an event like this is we normally call them about 2 years out. We're able to announce the fixture, so people actually make it their annual family. It's on the bucket list. Always wanted to go to Ireland or Europe or whatever.
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17: All Out War seems to be breaking out in world football. UEFA says FIFA president Gianni Infantino's apology over plans to sell off the World Cup changes nothing, and it's still threatening a boycott. But Infantino has the backing of many African federations. Jim Boyce, former president of the FA in Northern Ireland, says UEFA holds a lot of power.
24: If UEFA stick to what they're saying, and if the European countries back UEFA in that, quite honestly, it won't work, because FIFA competitions without European teams in it, to me, it's impossible.
17: Elsewhere, Shelburne face their biggest challenge in Europe yet as they gear up to face Ajax in the Conference League at 7, while Bohemians face Danish side Midtjylland tonight in their Conference League qualifier at Talis Stadium at 7:45. 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
25: How's it going? It's Shannon here. First up, Tom Holland and Zendaya are reportedly set to tie the knot
0: again in a lavish castle ceremony. If you didn't know, the pair's marriage was confirmed last month when Zendaya debuted a ring on that finger during the press tours for The Odyssey and Spider-Man Brand New Day. But according to a source, a big celebration with family and friends is happening this weekend. If it is, I'm living for the dress pics. Moving along, Obsession star Michael Johnston is currently in talks to star in The Mummy 4 alongside Brendan Fraser. Now, it's unclear what role he's being eyed for, but it's believed that he could be playing Alex O'Connell, which is Rick and Evelyn's son. But I guess we're going to have to find out when the film hits cinemas the 15th of October 2027. And finally, Practical Magic 2 star Maisie Williams was papped stepping out after a private psychic reading in West Hollywood, as she's currently doing press for the film. Very on brand. And for more of the hottest trending stories, add Spin to your social feeds.
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3: Lows of 8 degrees tonight.

6 o'clock is officially here. The workday is over. The weekend is inside. We have almost done it, guys. Fair play. We still have to get to those summer cash machine details. Tomorrow, we are giving away over 300.

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3: 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From the girl that basically invented Hot Girl Summer, it's Charlie XCX. It's called Wink Wink. It's playing on Spin.

0: closing out 10 spin hits in a row. The workday is officially over. The weekend is in sight. And that isn't even the best bit of good news I have for you right now. Check this out.
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Whatever you're up to on this Thursday, make sure you're keeping Spin Loud all evening long. We have got the freshest and hottest hits coming at you all evening long, just like this next track. It's Niall Horan, Taste So Good. 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

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Unfortunately, that wraps it up for me, but stick around. 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My name is Jack Keating. 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
19: Welcome, Jamie and Faye. Hey, welcome hello, on, hello, hey. What's hello. Going on?
20: Lads, it's a very, very big day Short household, okay? It's a huge day. It's Bring Your Brother to Work Day. Now, Jamie has three brothers. Yep. I don't know where they are.
19: I don't think it would be safe to bring them onto the radio. No, all jokes aside, Luig is in studio. What's going on, brother?
20: My younger brother, Luig, is here. Hello, Luke.
21: Hello, Faye.
19: It's okay, we'll ease you into it. We're not expecting to crack any jokes yet. No, we'll give it an hour.
20: We'll give it an hour.
21: Longer than that.
20: Yeah, it's like a TY student day, isn't
21: That's
20: it?
21: What it feels like, yeah.
20: Except you're only, 25?
19: Hey, it's never too late for a TY student day, I guess,
20: guys,
19: or something like that.
20: We
19: yeah.
20: are in for a treat. It's going to be a wild one. What are we talking about, Jamie, on the show?
19: We're talking about things that annoy Faye online. I feel like I don't really see you as a person online who gets annoyed by a lot of things, though. Do you know what I mean?
20: In person, I don't. Online, I do, okay? And only as of recently, I have found... I've spoken to you about this, Lewig.
19: Yeah.
20: There's a lot of things I find really, really irritating.
19: Mm.
20: Like motivational speakers. We'll get to this in a bit.
21: Yeah,
20: what do you find annoying online? 087 711 1038.
19: Yes, on top of that, we still have a Garmin Vivo Active 6 to give away with the secret sound. This is that secret sound... 087-711-1038 if you do want to throw in a guess. Another 54 Ultra. Talk to you on Spin. You're hanging out with Jamie and Faye this evening.

0: Eminem, Houdini on Spin with Jamie and Faye.
1: Yes, and we're talking about things online that just tick us off, okay? And I'll tell you how this came about earlier on. To be honest, it's been happening quite frequently. For some reason, my timeline, okay, on Instagram and TikTok, it's just of people telling me all the things I should do with my life.
0: I don't even want to tell people what my Instagram algorithm is, but yeah, okay. I wish it was motivational speakers.
1: Yeah, it's just people time in, time out being like, today I woke up at 4:30 in the morning and I did a 21-kilometer run. Then I journaled for 10 minutes. Then I made a whole food diet. And you're just like, oh my.
0: Do you remember that fella? I can't remember what his name was. Some influencer, and he had like the whole routine of waking up at 5 a.m, throwing the ice over your eyes, do a swim or a cold shower. I genuinely struggle to believe that anyone who does that is a happy person.
1: I think there's okay, so this is the thing. I think there is levels to it. Mm. But I think there's a line. And sometimes when people cross the line, it becomes dangerous because they become too obsessed with routine and too obsessed with like being perfect and doing everything within, like having everything in your life perfect.
0: Like just like rigid. Like
1: yes, rigid.
0: You can't
1: go
0: off center at all. You have to do it this way, otherwise you're going to be a loser. Yeah. That's what they go on like online.
1: And
0: you know
1: why
0: what I mean?
1: I think it's a negative thing is because I actually know someone who was seeing someone and they were so rigid that they ended up splitting up because of this very reason.
0: Name and shame.
1: No, I'm not naming shame. Jesus, Jerry, no!
0: Lawsuits
1: I
0: want to
1: keep
0: galore.
1: My friends! But yeah, he was too rigid. He couldn't fit her into his timetable. It was like he had a Microsoft timetable.
0: But then I would argue that he's not rigid enough because he doesn't have enough organization to make time for her. Do you know what I mean?
1: Yeah, catch 22. You know I mean? Yeah, completely. Flip it. If you're right, but he didn't see it that way. He saw it in the way of like, I've too much going on in my life. I'm too important.
0: I have to step in here. I think that sounds like an excuse. I don't think he just wanted to see her at all. I hope it's not too close to home now. Do you know what I mean?
1: No, yeah. You know what?
0: When you think about it.
1: It kind of, like, yeah. But still, I've dated people who are like that and you're like, jeez, no, I'm a bit like that now, to be honest. But not a little bit in the sense that like you've seen my Google calendar, like it's up to walls.
0: To be fair, it's color coded, it's full.
1: Yeah, but I make I'm not like.
0: But then again, I actually have never seen what the little boxes are that are clicked. They could be Faye has dinner, 1 p.m. You know, who knows what's on those things?
1: It's true. Go on Instagram, scroll on TikTok, blah, blah, blah. No, they're not. But these are the things that piss me off online. This is what we're talking about. 087-711-1038. What pisses you off about being online?
0: Amble, the swell. It's Jamie and Faye with the On Spin.

0: Harry Styles. It's been with Jamie and Faye. She's on a mad one.
1: I'm on a mad one. I'm talking about things that annoy me that are online specifically, okay? So we're in the realm here of motivational speakers, influencers. Influencers who do the
0: Oh, ASMR.
1: Yeah.
0: I actually like that.
1: Do you?
0: I do, yeah. It's real soothing. I will not even notice, right? I'll be on like YouTube Shorts and I'll just be like zoned in.
1: Really?
0: You know, it's like mind control when I hear those noises, you know?
1: Do you know what also bothers me sometimes? Okay, and this is a little bit of a deep dive, but when I see certain influencers who I know who are like literally supermodels and they're promoting foods that I know they don't eat.
0: That bothers me. But you know what? A lot of these UGC curators or whatever it is online that are like, when you're scrolling on TikTok, you really need this. I'm like, you definitely don't use that.
1: No, you
0: never use that.
1: Do you know what a UCG creator is?
0: I have no idea what it means.
1: Because it comes up a lot of my feed and it's like, so let's just say my name is Faye Short and then their name beside it would be Faye Short UCG creator. And I'm like, what does that stand for?
0: I think it's when like they just, all of their content is made around products. So like they're like walking advertisements, basically, from what I gather.
1: And are they getting paid then, do you think?
0: Yes, that's how they make their whole living, making like content videos based around that. Sometimes I do fall into the trap going, oh, this product looks pretty cool. But then I look it up and it's on Temu for half the price.
1: Yeah,
0: I'm like,
1: lads,
0: you nearly got me there.
1: And on that, have you ever bought anything from TikTok Shop?
0: Not TikTok Shop, no.
1: No, neither have I.
0: But I know some people who are glued to it, you know?
1: Yeah. It's mad. Like, we still don't have that TikTok creator thing where we can make money off videos like alone in Ireland, but in the UK I'm pretty sure you can, and in the States.
0: Ireland is like the last country to get it. Do you know one thing I hate seeing online, if we're just talking about the online thing, pictures from Terminal 1 in Dublin airports when people are at the bar all the time.
1: I know, it pisses me off because I'm like, why
0: I want to be you.
1: Yeah, I want to be you.
0: But equally I'm hating on you right now because of the very same thing.
1: I don't think there's anything better than that pre-flight apple juice.
0: Apple juice. A little bit stronger, some might say.
1: So motivational speaking, fakeness, do you know?
0: Online.
1: Yeah, when just people are, you just know it's not real. So like when they're taking videos and it's all very performative. So like I see it with couples a lot.
0: But this is the thing, when it comes to online, I just hate couples who post each other all the time.
1: Do you? So would you rather, do you post your partner online?
0: I have posted her. This is the thing, right? I'll give you a little inside story here. One time she said to me, why do you never post me onto your Instagram grid? Yeah. I'm like, well, I haven't uploaded in a year. And she was like, oh, go on, stick up a photo. I said, I'll get to it eventually. So eventually what happened was is that she uploaded the photo of the two of us and then added me as a collaborator.
1: Did you accept?
0: Of course I had to, like.
1: I find that cringe now.
0: Yeah, it was a little bit cringe.
1: I find that cringe, like doing a collaboration post with my partner. I just personally wouldn't. I'm very anti-PDA. But you're not PDA at all.
0: No, I'm like, we're just mates here. Like, anyway, do you know what I mean? We're not holding hands, any of that crack.
1: This is what we're talking about, lads. What pisses you off online? Let us know. Be honest. 087 711 1038.
0: A new collaboration, Shakira and Burna Boy. Die, die. It's Jamie and Faye on Spin.

0: Silver Bumper on tonight on Summer's number one hit music station. Spin with Jamie and Faye, and we still have a secret sound on the table with a Garmin Vivo Active 6. Oh, my love, hear that sound.
1: Secret sound. This is Jamie and Faye. Secret
2: sound. Now, the secret sound is still very much secret. Now, since we have the one and only Luig Short in the building.
3: Hi, Luig.
4: Hello.
3: Luig. Oh, there you are. We can hear you now. How are you?
2: We're not going to ask you for your guess yet, are we, Jamie? We might wait a while, but we need to play in the sound, first of all.
0: Yeah, so this, Luig, could win somebody a Garmin Vivo Active 6.
2: Any idea what you think that sound could be?
4: Oh, it sounds like a zip or something.
0: A zip, let's see.
2: A zip.
0: Any particular type of zip?
2: Have you looked at all the incorrect cases on the website?
0: A pencil case. Is that the right answer?
2: Oh. You loser.
3: I was hovering over that button for ages.
2: Say it one more time, Jamie. One more time.
4: Here we go. Luke, this is here we go.
2: You loser. It's my favourite button. Anyways, lads, you could be winning a Garmin Vivo 6 Active in just a bit. If you think you know what that is, that sound is, get your guesses into 087-711-1038.
0: We'll be fair to you. We'll play it for you like two more times. And again.
3: You know what to do.
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1: Jamie and Faye. 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

0: 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Faye, 11 days battery life. The colour of the watch is black.
1: Yeah.
0: It does music, sleep tracking and fitness.
1: It does anything you want it to. So take with that what you will.
0: Does it?
1: Jimmy, we're trying to sell it here, okay? We're trying to sell it. Garmin Vivo 6 Active. Is 6 Active or 7
0: yeah,
1: Active? 6, 7.
0: Yeah.
1: It's sitting here. We want to give it away. All you need to do is come on and guess what the secret sound is.
0: This is that particular sound. I was stalling there because I had to find it for a moment.
1: Oh. What do you think that is?
0: 087 711 103. All incorrect guesses on the Spin website. Sophie's on the phone. How are you, Sophie?
2: Hi, you good? Thanks.
1: What are you up to, Sophie, on this fine evening?
2: I'm just having my dinner.
0: Ooh, what's for dinner and why is it so funny?
2: Because I wasn't expecting it.
1: Here are you with Sophie, if you sound like you're with a gang.
2: Yeah, I'm with my mom and my cousin and my goddaughter, Evie.
0: Hi, hey, mom, girls. Cousin and goddaughter, Evie.
1: Anyways, you need all the help you can get, okay? What do you think that secret sound is? Jamie's going to play it for you one more time.
0: The floor is yours, Sophie. What is it?
2: I thought it was like either changing the station or, you know, like putting a vinyl, scratching a vinyl.
0: Which guest do you want to lock in, Sophie?
2: The latter.
0: The latter. All right. Okay. Fair enough. Let's find out if they are the right answers, Sophie. Let's see.
1: Fingers crossed. Ah, it's not
0: That's
1: the right
0: not
1: guess.
0: The right answer.
1: But you're not limited to one guest. And thank you so much for coming on.
2: Thanks, guys.
1: Bye, girls.
0: Thanks
1: Bye.
0: A million, Sophie. Chat to you later.
1: Aww, what a shame. What a shame. But we will be making that call again at 9:05, roughly. So you still do have time to get those guesses in to 087 711 1038. What do you think the secret sound is, lads?
0: For a Garmin. All incorrect guesses online. Tyler, that girl, Jamie and Faye with you here on Spin. Oh, yeah.

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5: 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Let's hear what's going on.
6: Well, what is going on in the world of showbiz and entertainment? Zendaya and Tom Holland, Jamie, let me tell you, have celebrated their marriage with another intimate gathering. So they obviously got married a couple of months prior, or was it maybe a year ago, coming up to a year ago. But they've also managed to tie the knot again for a second time without it being in the public eye. So they basically hosted a private wedding to celebrate on Tuesday just gone, August 4th, in the Beaverbrook Hotel in Surrey, England. Now, I'm guessing it was England because he's from England.
0: Maybe so, but do you remember that interview came out with his nanny, and a reporter asked his grandmother, how was the wedding? And she goes, well, I wasn't invited. I wonder if it's like, well, you can come to this one. You know?
6: I know. I don't know. According to people anyways, the celebration had a very natural theme, fitting perfectly with the picturesque English countryside. Tom's three brothers, Sam, Harry and Paddy Holland, were there amongst family members in attendance. The trio reportedly stayed in cottages located around the estate and dressed for the occasion, a classic black tuxedo. Ooh. So it was all very English, would you say? You know what I mean? Now,
0: tuxedos are British. You hear the here first. Yeah, you know, I get it.
6: No, but like, you know, like Cotswolds Estates kind of vibe. I feel like that's what it was giving. I also feel like she could be pregnant.
0: What is all these pregnancy rumors with Zendaya at the moment? Because a couple of people have said that and I've heard it. Yeah.
6: There was a photo released of her, I think it was yesterday, and she, oh, I hate to say it, but she does look pregnant. You know what I mean? Can I say that? Am I canceled?
0: The last time I made that mistake, it ended horribly.
6: I know, but she, like, I'm not the only one saying it, okay? There's articles reporting it.
0: Everybody's saying it online at the moment.
6: She very much does look pregnant.
0: Because they said that next year they're taking a year off for, and then they wouldn't specify why.
6: Do I hope she's pregnant now.
0: I don't even know what to say to that.
6: Who knows?
0: My mind has gone blank for the first time. Anyway, a Spider-Man baby in a year's time. We'll have to wait and see. Anyway, for now, €303,000. That could be yours tomorrow. It's Spin Summer Cash Machine. All the details on the way. It's Drake on Spin.

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2: 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It's €303,000 exactly. So pick up the phone, get texting SPIN to 57557. Best of luck.
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0: Welcome on in.
2: Welcome, welcome. Now, Jamie, I want to bring something to the show, okay?
0: Is it your brother? Because he's in the studio. Luick, say hello.
2: Say hello, Luick. For anyone that doesn't know, this is my brother, Luick. Say hello.
16: I'm still here. Hello.
2: Yay. Still here. So, Luick, are you having a good time?
16: I'm having a great time. Yeah,
2: Do you think we're entertaining?
16: I think very entertaining.
2: How much did Jamie pay you?
0: Luick, what's something that you've noticed about behind the scenes on the show?
16: You chat even when you're off air.
0: Yeah.
2: Oh,
0: yeah,
2: that's good to know.
0: You should say we get on things. Yeah. We're fine. We're no fighting on when the music is playing.
2: And how much was he paying to say that now as well?
0: $25,000.
2: So we're talking about on the show worst places to go on first dates, because there's an article, Luick and Jamie, that was released, and it was basically where women have given their fun facts on all the worst dates they've been on, and you'd be surprised by some of the dates people have actually been brought up.
0: Luick, would you say on a first date you make a big effort?
16: If I get the chance to have one, I do. Yeah.
0: Please, 087-711-1038. We'll get to this after Sunny Federa. It's Jamie and Faye with you.

0: Spin, you with Jamie and Faye.
1: There's an article, Jamie, online that I came across, okay, and it's very interesting because it is basically revealing the worst places for a first date, but from the opinion of a woman, okay? And I want to ask your opinion on this. Would you bring someone to these places?
0: I feel like, Faye, though, men are never going to complain about the destination on a first date.
1: Really?
0: Yeah, it could be just chilling out, having McDonald's, and it could be the best day of your life. Nothing else needed beyond that, you know what I mean?
1: And this is why these articles are really important. So, women voted for the worst ranked places to go on a first date, starting off with a cocktail bar. I don't think there's anything wrong with a cocktail bar at all.
0: I don't see the problem with that. I actually think that's a bit of an effort in that.
1: There's a lot worse places. A wedding reception.
0: Like bringing someone to a wedding as your first date.
1: That's shocking.
0: A friend of mine, though, was seeing this girl for 2 weeks and ended up bringing her as a plus one to a wedding.
1: Oh, no.
0: I was a bit like, that's a big move, isn't it? You know, meeting the family at the wedding.
1: No. A loud nightclub. 100%, but I think a loud nightclub is okay if it's at the end of the first date. Like if you start off the day doing something wholesome and then you just automatically, organically end up in a nightclub.
0: Yeah, like I feel like years ago it was probably like going to like in Dublin Coppers or something like that, you know. I think doctors and nurses and things like that and guards still go to Coppers.
1: They do.
0: Good spot,
1: they
0: good spot, I will say.
1: A drive-through.
0: Okay, hands down, I did it when I was 18.
1: Yeah, that's okay.
0: It lasted for 4 years after that, so I'm proud.
1: That's okay.
0: Okay.
1: Yeah.
0: What if I was 28? Because that's the age I am now.
1: Shocking.
0: Faye, it's all about the little things in life.
1: Yeah.
0: We need to appreciate these things.
1: Too little. Next one, a long road trip. I don't really know how that would come about, though.
0: But I feel like that would be more scary. It's like, oh, what are we going to do for our first date? We're going to go on a long road trip. It's like, oh, no, thank you.
1: No, thank you at all. Let me out of the car.
0: Yes.
1: Okay, we're getting to the last family gatherings. Yeah, that's obviously a real no-no. A gym. I don't really see how that would come about. And if someone asked me to go to the gym on a first date, I'd be telling you where to go.
0: Well, let me flip the question here. This is a list that someone has put out online with a bit of rage bait, I feel.
1: Yeah.
0: What is the worst first date you've ever been on? Where were you brought where you were thinking to yourself, why am I here?
1: Oh, I just don't think there was...
0: Well, was there ever a destination other than, like, everybody has a bad date. Was there ever a bad destination?
1: I was never brought on much dates. Maybe that is why it was a bad first date, because I wasn't brought on a date. And the last one I have to note is you're bringing your date to your ex's bar.
0: Oof.
1: And your ex being there, that'd be shocking.
0: A mate of mine, though, was, he broke up with this girl. She was working in a restaurant and then ended up bringing...
1: Why?
0: The new person to
1: Why
0: that restaurant. There was a bit of pettiness in that.
1: Guys, this is what we're talking about. What is the worst place for a first date? 087 711 1038.
0: It's Jamie and Faye with you on Spin.

0: Summer's number one hit music station. What is going on? Jamie and Faye with you on Spin.
1: Hot topic. Where is the worst place to go on a first date?
0: I'm interrupting. No, you're not. I'm angry.
1: Why?
0: I'm so angry because I feel like this generation doesn't see the value in true love. It's not about the destination, Faye.
1: I think that's wrong. I think that it can be very insulting to be brought some places on a first date. Especially your first date, okay? Second, third is very different. You're kind of creating reasons to go on unusual things or walks, or you might simplify a little bit, just get a coffee and a walk or an acai bowl. But your first date needs to be a little bit thought out.
0: Maybe it's just some people that I know, but a lot of my mates, I'm like, oh, what did you do the first time you met up? Oh, we just went on a drive.
1: That to me is actually the top tier worst date. Because
0: we'll go for a spin.
1: Yeah, I'll pick you up. We go for a drive around the place. We'll go spinning.
0: In my little Audi A6. Come on, yeah.
1: No.
0: But you know what, though? But this comes back to the point I was making a few minutes ago. If you meet up, I feel like whether you're in the Sahara Desert or in the most beautiful restaurant, if you have a buzz, do you know what I mean? True love is on the table.
1: I think you'll have a buzz if it's your first time meeting, but if it's your first date.
0: Yeah.
1: There's a difference between casually meeting someone and then being like, oh my God, we have a spark. And then being like, hey, let's go on a date.
0: I brought a girl to my local before as a first date.
1: That's okay, I think.
0: Yeah.
1: I don't think it needs to be bougie or anything. I just think it needs to have a little bit of thought.
0: Okay.
1: A little bit of thought. People collecting you in your car is not a first date.
0: But some people I know are still together after that, you know?
1: Or some people collecting you after a night out and bringing you home is not a first date.
0: I will say, I got a lot of flack for this, but I don't know why. I remember going on the first date, I brought someone to Wetherspoons. Why is the room silent?
1: Well, it's Wetherspoons.
0: Cheap. Everything's cheap. It's grey crack. No music, but grey crack.
1: Are you still going out?
0: Yes.
1: Oh, okay. Well then, positive. That's the thing. It might not be a negative in the...
0: And then when we go back, I'm like, honey, it's the half price chips. Do you remember our first date when we gazed eyes upon
1: Babe,
0: the half price chips?
1: You barely touched your half price chips. This is what we're talking about. The worst dates. If you have one, please do let us know. 087-711-1038.
2: Here we go. Jamie and Faye are on Spin. Your number

0: Alex Warren, Passenger. It's summer's number one hit music station. Spin with Jamie and Faye this evening. A couple of moments ago, we were having a bit of a discussion.
1: Yes, we were talking about the worst places to go on a date, okay? I said a drive-through is definitely my top tier worst place to go on a date.
0: Well, we were kind of, we were really focusing in on the first dates, weren't we? Because that's when it really does matter.
1: Yeah.
0: After, like, when you're like 2 years in, nothing really, you're like, we'll go to McDonald's, we'll go to wherever, you know?
1: So we're referring to the very first date. Now, we did have a text message come in, didn't
0: we? Oh, man, have a listen to this.
2: Hi, Jimmy and Faye.
0: Hello.
2: Connor here. Love the show. I was driving along whenever I heard you talk about the worst places for a first date. I had to pull over because I almost flipped out of trauma response. In my first few years of Dublin, I went on a few dates. Some guy I met, he turned up to a date, not looking like his picture, and it's just we go for the walk. I was unfamiliar with the area. We walked along the Royal Canal for 2 hours. It was winter.
0: Okay.
2: It was so dark and so cold, I couldn't see in front of me, and my hair literally froze up in the air.
0: Okay.
2: It's never happened to me before. It literally looked like a thing from the cartoons. We finally made it, because I thought he was going to murder me, to a pub, and then he actually refused to pay for any of the drinks. I then had to walk all the way back with him into town to then try to slowly back away from him before getting a midnight kiss. Till this day, if anybody says, let's go for a walk on the first date, veto, I need to know a venue, I need to know an exit strategy, and I need to know that they can pay. Thanks, enjoy the show.
0: Thank you very much. But can I also say, why would you give him the midnight kiss after that carry-on?
1: I know.
0: Why would you do that?
1: I know. Do you know what I really, really like his point about needing a strategy out? Because I think everyone needs a strategy out, because you don't know on a first date if you're going to enjoy it or not.
0: Oh, man.
1: Do you know?
0: Have you ever been someone's emergency call in brackets for a first date?
1: No. I haven't had the luxury.
0: A mate of mine was like, can you be my emergency call? So I rang him, right?
1: Yeah.
0: And he was like, so just tell me that you need me. So I ended up ringing him and he was like, oh, do you need me? And I was like, no, you're grand. No, don't worry about it. What are you up to? Oh, no, you go and enjoy yourself.
1: Jamie McGuire.
0: That's the funniest thing ever, you know?
1: That is so mean. Guys, this is what we're talking about. If you've any first date tragedy stories, let us know on 0877 11 1038.
0: And in other news, if you want to win a Garmin. My love, hear that sound.
3: Secret. This is Jamie and Faye. Secret sound.
0: We are doing it again. Just after 9, a Garmin Vivo Active 6 on the table.
1: So we're going to be making that call around 9.05. So keep the phones on loud. 087 711 103. It is the number to text us if you think you know what the secret sound is. That is the sound. What do you think it is, lads?
0: All incorrect guesses. You can find them over on the Spin website. We've had some really good ones, but unfortunately close, but no cigar.
1: I know. But we're getting closer. I think we are. A few guesses have been on the money,
0: yeah,
1: I say.
0: For sure.
1: You know what I mean?
0: For sure.
1: Get them into 087 711 1038.
0: That's the sound, and you know what to do.
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0: Summer's number one hit music station. It is Spin with Jamie and Faye. So the big question, first of all, is aliens. But I think I asked you this before. You don't believe.
1: I don't believe in aliens. I think there's some conspiracy theories out there that I sometimes do believe in, but I don't believe in aliens. They're not on my list.
0: Faye's brother, Luick, is in the studio. Luick, do you believe?
2: I don't know.
0: You don't? Well, no. I'm on my own.
1: Do you believe?
2: Area 51 makes me think. You know, I what's in there, but I don't think aliens.
1: Yeah. What's Area 51?
0: It's like this big restricted area in America where apparently that's where the aliens are. Isn't that what they say?
2: Yeah, we were going to storm it a couple of years ago. Do you remember that?
0: Yeah. Oh, yeah. What was that? The Naruto run or something like that?
2: Something
0: Everyone was
2: like
0: going to run
2: at
0: it. Yeah. And it never happened, I don't think.
1: No, really? Okay. And why are you bringing this, Jimmy? Do you believe in aliens?
0: Well, no. According to the Daily Star, UFO experts claim Donald Trump has been given a speech or will be given a speech confirming alien existence as pressure mounts on the White House for official disclosure. Now, this is from the Daily Star, so take it with a pinch of salt, right? It says, Donald Trump has been handed a bombshell statement to read for the world, confirming alien life is real. UFO experts have claimed top figures in the disclosure movement are ramping up pressure on the White House, with speculation mounting that an intimate announcement will be happening soon on the horizon.
1: Wow.
0: Now, is there another distraction? Is it actually going to happen? Nobody knows, but I do believe that, you know, I want it to be real.
1: Well,
0: I want it to be real.
1: Wasn't there something released recently and it was
0: the video,
1: the UFOs?
0: Yeah.
1: So, like, is it not that? No?
0: Well, then everyone's thinking, well, is that really a UFO? We want someone to come out and say to us, hey, guys, aliens are officially real. Let's get on with things, you know?
1: I'm asking a stupid question here. Is a UFO an alien?
0: No, or that's, that means unidentified flying object. So like the spaceship in the sky. So if you don't know what it is, you just call it a UFO.
1: Oh.
0: They have another name for them as well that I can't remember.
1: Okay. So when they released the UFOs, they weren't releasing that it was an alien.
0: No. Could it be an alien driving the UFO? That's what we don't know. You never know. You know, just doing a little tree pointer in his little spacecraft.
1: It would do in their driving lessons.
0: Right. But things I wish were real, okay?
1: Oh, let's
0: Number
1: go.
0: One, aliens. Number two, the watch from Ben 10. Do you remember that? Come on, dude. You know this.

0: the donuts in Simpsons.
1: Yes, but they actually are real. They're Krispy Kremes, aren't they?
2: Are they? I suppose like generic donut brand. Yeah, I suppose they're the closest thing you'll get to probably what a Simpsons donut is.
1: There was this drink in Zoe 101, and I always Gatorade.
2: Yeah,
1: Gatorades.
2: That's a real thing. Well, do I have a surprise for you? Yeah, 100%.
1: Oh my gosh.
2: The last thing on my list that I wish was real, the mother from the Incredibles movie.
1: Why? You want to get with her?
2: Lads, just look her up. Here we go. Jamie and Faye are on Spin. You're in.

0: Lady Gaga, The Dead Dance on Spin with Jamie and Faye.
1: Lights, camera, and smile.
2: All the gossip.
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5: The gossip. Let's hear what's going on.
0: Before I get into this story, there's four people in the room right now. Can I ask, are we team David and Victoria or team Brooklyn? Let's go, everybody. Scream
6: Victoria.
0: It out.
6: Victoria. Brooklyn. Victoria.
0: Brooklyn.
7: Brooklyn.
6: What?
0: Yeah, Brooklyn. We have two Brooklyns and two Victorias.
6: Sorry, I feel like you're trying to be controversial just for the sake
0: for
6: of
0: no
6: it.
0: Yeah, for no reason.
6: Please why? Give a reason.
0: Yeah, give a reason. Right, lean into the microphone.
8: I always feel like there's a reason why somebody ditches their parents.
0: But is the reason that he's a spoiled brat? That's my point, you know?
6: I feel like...
0: Luig, what about you?
7: Well, didn't he say they're strict media-wise? Strict with posts and stuff. I can see that.
0: Okay, yeah. Interesting.
6: But that wouldn't be a reason for him to come out with a statement. Oh, sorry.
7: Yeah.
6: Okay.
0: All right.
6: Yeah. Now, look, his photography album wasn't the best. His cooking show or cooking segment wasn't the best.
0: His restaurant.
6: His
0: so-called restaurant, yeah.
8: Hot sauce brand.
6: He
8: has a hot sauce brand.
0: He has a hot sauce brand.
6: He does have a hot sauce brand. Maybe that's doing well. I would hope so.
0: Anyway, Brooklyn Beckham has appeared to take another swipe at his family as he and Nicola let their wedding anniversary pass. They're now celebrating a different wedding anniversary.
6: No, sorry, I need to cut the cameras for a second. They celebrate a Monday, a Tuesday, a Wednesday, Thursday, Friday, Saturday, their wedding. It's so annoying.
0: But I never knew that after the first wedding that Victoria, in brackets, apparently ruined. They went and got married again. Did anybody else know that? I saw that.
6: And then they renewed their vows again for like a third time, I think.
0: Yeah, because a source told us... A third time.
6: Maybe I'm exaggerating that.
0: No, but a source told the Sun, Brooklyn and Nicola's first wedding in April 22 is not an occasion they look back on fondly. Nicola ended up in tears. It's not something they want to be reminded of. Their second wedding, though, where they renewed their vows last August with her family and their friends, does hold many happy memories, however. So going forward, that is their new wedding anniversary.
6: I would pay big money to have had been at the original wedding. I want to know what truly went down.
0: But this is the thing. There was some DJ who came out and he was like a friend of the family's who actually DJed the wedding. Mm. And he was saying that he was Team Brooklyn. And I'm like, well, you're never getting booked by David Beckham ever again to do anything, you know?
6: I'd rather lie and keep the money.
8: But he also gave the first dance to Victoria Beckham.
6: Yeah.
8: Instead of Nicola Peltz.
0: Who gave that first dance?
8: The DJ.
0: The DJ did. He's just trying to cover his own tracks.
6: She was dancing inappropriately with him.
0: That's what he says.
8: But also, this whole thing of the weddings going over and over and over again, it's not it's learned from David and Victoria. Like, she gets a brand new ring every single anniversary of their wedding.
0: Are they all just a bit difficult then?
6: I'd say high maintenance.
0: Luke, you've been very quiet.
7: I don't know the first name, but I'd say they're all difficult.
0: It's two against two. You guys are Team Brooklyn. We're Team Victoria and David.
6: Love you. Lads, if you're listening, text me. 0877111038.
0: And on that note, we also have life-changing money that we do want to give away tomorrow. Details on the way after. Jax Jones, Jamie and Faye on Spin.

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0: It's a bit like Christmas Eve, isn't it? Tomorrow's the big day.
2: It sure is. It's just sadly you won't be us, so I don't really get that excited.
0: What if we put like a fake mustache on and enter the competition?
2: Oh,
0: hello there, Barry Dunn. 303,000 euros.
2: I think they'd know through the number. So. Lads, there is life-changing money that is going to be given away tomorrow at 3,000 euro, yes. All you need to do is text SPIN to 57557. That is 57557. The cost is €2.50 plus that standard message rate to play. 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You're playing across the Go Loud network of stations, and all T's and C's are up there on the SPIN website. 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The cash machine will then randomly pick one lucky winner, and it could be you. Answer the phone within five rings. Tell us the prize amount, and then we simply give you 303,000 euro exactly. Best of luck to you.
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13: Hello.
14: Hello, hello, hello. We're going to be making the very famous secret sound call in just a bit. Almost, some may say, a secret as famous as the cash machine call. That took me a while.
13: No, but we got there in the end, lads. It's not about the
14: delivery, it's about the journey.
13: It's about the destination or something. I don't know.
14: Yeah,
13: it's backwards. Anyway, who cares? We're giving away a Garmin.
14: Garmin Vivo 6 Activist here on the table. We want to give it away. All you need to do is guess what this sound is.
13: Let's have a listen.
14: What do you think that is, Jamie?
13: Well, we know what it is, but unfortunately, we cannot give away that answer, though it's tempting at this time, I will say.
14: Yes, take a guess. Any guess to 087-711-1038.
13: We could be calling you in a moment. It's Jazzy and Calvin Harris on Spin.

0: Fingers crossed. Someone now wins the secret sound. And we get to give away the Garmin Vivo 6 Active because it's been sitting here long enough. It's collecting dust at this point, isn't it?
1: Today is officially a month now wrapping it up on with the secret sound. You know, it's been good. It's been real.
0: It's been
1: real. We want to give it away now, though.
0: But I think we're ready to move on to a new sound.
1: I think we are.
0: Yeah,
1: you know?
0: I do. I feel that. You know
1: it's
0: what I mean?
1: In the air.
0: Yeah.
1: All the incorrect guesses for this are on the Spin website. It is a Garmin Vivo Active 6. 11 days battery life. The colour of the watch is black. It helps you with sleep, fitness, and everything in between. It's magical, really.
0: It really is. And It's right here, right now.
1: If you can guess what this is... That's the secret sound right there.
0: Text us to 0877 111038.
1: Sarah Jane's on the phone. How are you?
2: I'm good. How are you?
0: What are you up to?
2: I'm just on the...
3: Say that again, please.
2: I'm just on the way home.
0: Oh, from where? From work or the gym or where?
2: We actually went out to Wingstop.
1: Oh, nice.
0: Ooh, what's your opinion?
2: It's nice, yeah.
0: Okay, I need
2: I don't
0: to try.
2: Know if it was worth the drive.
0: Ooh, it's on my bucket list. I really do want to try. Anyways, we've the secret sound here. Jamie, do you want to play it again?
1: One more time, we might do it. Okay. Sarah Jane, what do you reckon it is?
2: I thought it was a mic being unplugged.
1: Oh. All right, let's find out if that is the right answer.
0: Unfortunately, it is not. I'm so sorry, but you're not limited to one guess.
2: No problem. Thanks.
0: Thank you. Bye.
1: Thanks, Sarah.
0: Okay, well, there you go, lads. It's not going to be given away until Monday.
1: Oh, yeah, well,
0: it's
1: you
0: not.
1: Would bloody well hope so, wouldn't you?
0: 7 p.m, lads. Keep the phones on loud. We'll be making that call again. 087 711 1038 for the secret sound.
1: Yes, the sound one more time. Just give it a guess. Any guess. New from Khaki Kid. Easy does it. Jamie and Faye hanging out with you here on

0: Olivia Rodrigo. All right, we're doing it again. We're pulling back the shower curtain. We're turning on that shower. We're getting into shower thoughts, of course.
1: Oh, it's the time of the day where we bring you all the weird and wonderful things that we think about in the shower.
0: More
1: the
0: weird than version. Wonderful, I would say.
1: Jamie, your skeleton is always wet. Isn't that a strange one?
0: Yeah, but you know what I think is even weirder? That, like, that first of all, gives me the shivers. Second of all, you never actually clean your skeleton. How dirty is that thing? Do you know what I mean?
1: Or how clean is it? Because it's never...
0: So you never actually been cleaned, like...
1: Yeah, but it's the only bone that is never, like...
0: Like, the only bones you'll ever clean is your teeth.
1: Yeah.
0: Because they're bones, aren't they?
1: Yeah.
0: Louis is in the corner of the studio going, I don't know if they are either.
1: For anyone that's just tuned in, I brought my brother to work today, okay?
0: So, hi, Louis.
1: Louis, what do you think about our shower thoughts segment?
2: Oh, I love it.
1: Yeah. He's a huge fan. He's a huge fan.
0: Great crowd out there. We love it.
1: Louis, right now, you're the youngest you'll ever be.
2: Yes.
1: No.
2: Yes.
0: Yeah. And you're the oldest you ever have been today.
2: Yeah.
0: When you think
1: I'd
0: about
1: say he's lost
2: every photo of you is when you were younger.
0: That's true, even if it was taken 2 seconds ago.
2: Yeah.
0: You go. All right, how about this, Ryan? Is a wallet just a pocket that you put in your pocket?
1: What?
0: A wallet is just a pocket that you keep inside your pocket.
1: Oh, yeah.
0: Think about it.
2: Yeah.
0: Do you know what I mean?
1: Yeah. Not in wave, Louis. Not in wave.
0: Tough crowd. Tough crowd here, guys.
1: Whenever Jamie says something like that, just smile and wave. Smile and wave. Oh, yeah. You get used to it after a while.
3: After a year, to be exact, yeah. Louis.
1: The brain named itself.
2: Oh.
0: Oh, go on, yeah, I'm sure it did.
1: Not in wave,
2: Quick shower of that one, I'd say.
0: All right, okay. Let me try and find a good one here. Okay, do you reckon at least one of your keys opens another door somewhere else in the world? Think about the amount of combinations that you can have and ridges on a key. One of your keys definitely has to work on another door somewhere around the world. You know
1: I
0: mean?
1: Agree. And also somewhere, someone also has a key to your house.
0: Yes.
1: Do you know what I mean?
0: Think about that, man.
2: I always thought all the same car keys for the same models were the same.
0: Whose car did you try robbing?
1: Yeah, how did you find that one out? Oh,
3: just in the neighbor's garden. I was just curious. Share your thoughts if you want to throw one our way. 087-711-1038. Thank you, Louis. Jamie and Faye on Spin.

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0: Lawrence Road, hanging out to dry on Spin with Jamie and Faye. 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

0: Let's hear what's going on.
1: Well, this is what's going on, Faye, and I didn't even think this would be a big deal, okay?
2: Go on.
1: So, Mel C, I should say.
2: Yeah. Oh,
1: excuse me. Mel C, formerly of the Spice Girls, as we all know, has broken her silence, right?
2: Yes.
1: Former Spice Girl bandmate Jerry Halliwell, right, was wearing white at her wedding. And a lot of people have a problem with this.
2: Yeah.
1: Why is that a big deal? Why is that a thing,
2: even? You're not supposed to wear

0: of all the girls together, except Victoria Beckham. But we'll get to that part in a moment, right? A lot of people are online going, oh my God, what is she doing? Because apparently in like tradition, it is supposed to be disrespectful to wear white to someone's wedding. But if someone wore white to your wedding, would you really care that much?
1: Rage and tap and fuming.
0: Really? Yeah?
1: Oh, yeah.
0: Okay.
1: Yeah.
0: Well, look, speaking on Australian radio station Kiss, the 52-year-old was asked how she felt about Jerry's dress, and she said, so I did have a little chat with Jerry. It's her favourite colour, she says. She wears it every day. She had a beautiful floral dress on, and it was white. That was it. She then went on to say, clarifying that it was no bad blood, adding, I did have a little giggle with her about it, which could be her way of saying, you know, I had a bit of a giggle, but what are you at me? I don't know. Do you know what I mean?
1: Yeah. Oh, I don't know. I just think it's kind of, it's just not a done thing.
0: The thing is as well, like being it's like one of those days that you're supposed to only have once in your life now. I think Mel C's been married once before this.
1: Yeah,
0: but we won't go there.
1: But
0: on this particular story, everyone's wondering why are all the other Spice Girls there, not Victoria?
1: I'd love to know.
0: And we've been chatting on the show many times being like, well, Team Victoria, Team Brooklyn, which one do you want to choose? Mel was asked why Victoria did not attend her wedding, despite the fact she wore one of her dress designs.
1: Oh.
0: She said, Victoria was very disappointed not to be there. She was with David in New York. It was the World Cup final.
1: Oh, yeah.
0: That is not an excuse not to be at your mate's wedding because you're watching the final of the World Cup.
1: Yeah, very strange.
0: But, like, is that just her putting that out there to be like, no, she didn't come to my wedding because she decided she wanted to go to the World Cup final? That happens every 4 years.
1: I know. I think that was...
0: It's not good, isn't it?
1: I think it's cover up.
0: Is it a cover up?
1: I'd say they don't get on.
0: Anyway, that's the entertainment on Spin.
2: Here we go. Jamie and Faye are on Spin. You're in.

0: Niall Horan dinner party on Spin with Jamie and Faye, and taking that energy down where it needs to be for the next few minutes.
1: Luig, have you seen this before? Have you heard of this before?
2: I have.
1: It's bedtime stories.
0: You should have quizzed him there when he said I had, because he didn't say it with that much conviction.
2: Bedtime stories.
0: He's absolutely correct.
1: Oh, it's the time of the day where we hopefully bring you into a deep, dark slumber.
0: Can I just say, even compared to last night, look how dark it is. Like, at this time, like 2 weeks ago, it was still bright
1: this time. I know.
0: It might just be summer, hey?
1: I fear when it's getting cold. I want it to stay warm. I don't mind about the light as much once it stays warm.
0: But last night, I've been putting the air conditioning on the car every time I've been in it. But last night, I put the heating on. I knew we were in trouble then.
1: Oh, no.
0: Do you know what I mean? Anyway, bedtime stories. Luig, we take three random sentences. We give it to AI and we ask for some AI slop with a bedtime story, and it gives it back to us, okay?

0: So we give it three random sentences. Tonight's three sentences are, seeing as we spoke about it earlier on in the show, Jamie wants to create an invention that brings fictional things into reality.
1: Ooh, quite niche.
0: Very niche product, I would say there. The second sentence, the first thing on his list was dot, dot, dot. And then the third sentence, Faye knew what she had to do.
1: Oh.
0: Well, AI, what are you going to do for us? Let's have a listen.
2: Jamie wanted to create an invention that brought fictional things into reality. After months of building, it was finally ready.
0: Come on.
2: There can only be one choice, he said. The first thing on his list was a dragon.
0: What?
2: He pressed the button. There was a flash, a puff of smoke. Then, a tiny dragon landed on the kitchen table. It was only the size of a pigeon. It sneezed. A little puff of fire toasted a slice of bread. Faye knew what she had to do. She buttered the toast. The dragon looked delighted. Within minutes, it had toasted the entire loaf. Jamie smiled. I think we've just invented the world's cutest toaster. It ended with, the dragon curled up inside the toaster, fell asleep, and started snoring tiny puffs of smoke. From that day on, breakfast was never late again. The end.
0: Well, that was shit.
1: That would put you to sleep on board. Maybe that's the whole point of it.
0: The job has been done. Yeah. Anyway, you want to throw a line for Monday night?
1: 087-711-1038.
0: Charlie XCX. Jamie and Faye with you on Spin.

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0: Shaboozy, a bar song, wrapping it up on Spin this evening with Jamie
1: and
0: Faye.
1: Yes, we hope you enjoyed the show. And a big round of applause for Limerick for joining us.
2: Thanks very much for having me.
0: Limerick, do you have any last words to, before we get out of here, I suppose?
1: Stay safe.
2: Speech.
3: I won't do speech.
1: Just tell us some, one thing we're good
3: at. Yeah, you're great at talking.
1: That's why we pay him the big bucks.
0: Louis Short, thank you for joining us on the show tonight. Matthew's on the way. 10 minutes in a row with Ariana Grande in 54 Ultra. And if you miss it, he'll tell you how you could be €303,000 richer tomorrow with Spin Summer Cash Machine. We'll chat you later.
1: Bye.
0: Go on, Louis, say goodbye.
3: Goodbye.
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5: 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A very brave woman. 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
6: Hello.
7: Spin.
6: It was a few weeks ago.
0: Go on, what happened? What's your confession?
6: I had a sex dream about Dave.
0: Oh, Emer, you poor thing. It must have been terrible.
6: Oh my God,
0: that's
6: Emer.
0: A nightmare, Emer.
6: It was a good dream.
0: Was it? Interesting.
5: Emer, I think it's safe to say you've made his entire day.
0: I have, Emer. It was a good day so far.
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0: Here we go. Almost into another weekend already. Every weekday should be like this, shouldn't it? Just 4 days a week. That'll do it. What's the crack? Matthew's checking in and getting into it. 10 spinets in a row. Latest track from Jason Derulo. It's called Mi Chico. It's just ahead of Ariana now. Hate that I made you love me.

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1: Summer Cash Machine. 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You don't want to leave it till the last minute or else you will forget. 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Like I said, if Barry calls you, answer within five rings. 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Best of luck. Well, the queen has returned. Beyonce, Morning Dew, her brand new track. Got the full thing on the way after Jazzy and Chris Lorenzo. Next.
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2: All that Gen Z slang, when people use it seriously, that's what pisses me off. 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

She dropped this track at the start of July, which funnily enough began the 60-day countdown till her 45th birthday. Now that's Beyoncé for you. Never does anything without a plan. It's Morning Dew here on Spin.

Ibiza, Marrakesh or Mykonos, three holidays of your choice with Spin Summer Send Off to get yourself on the standby list. You know what you gotta do? Listen out right across the day tomorrow to qualify.

0: Summer is number one, Hit Music Station. This is Spin at that Slater. We can expect to see her in Ireland very soon because...
1: I love touring and I love Ireland. You can trust that I will be back. I'm working on many legs and many iterations of this tour. One of my favorite places in the world is Dublin. I loved touring there in the past. I love just like hanging out in that city. It's the coolest city ever.
0: The things we love to hear. We need to get this lady back as well at some point. Olivia Rodrigo, Stupid Song, got the full track on the way, and BB Rexha's kicking off 10 spinets in a row next. 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

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Ibiza, Marrakesh or Mykonos. What's it going to be? You could get to choose to get yourself on the standby list. You know the drill. 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

Can you believe it? Just 21 more days till Electric Picnic. I say that as if I managed to get a ticket. I was not so lucky, and the FOMO is real now that we've got three additional acts on the lineup this week. Van Morrison, Amble, and this man. It's going to be emotional when he plays. It's Aaron Rowe on Spin. Please don't hate me.

0: 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Dance No More on Spin, summer's number one hit music station. And this is the most important reminder you can have.
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0: 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And get your entry before 3 p.m. tomorrow. That is the deadline. After 3, Barry Dunn may give you a buzz. It'll be a private number you see if he does. And if he does, you got to answer the phone within 5 rings. Give him that prize amount. Sure, look, you know the rest is history. There you go. It'll be yours. £303K. Just imagine. 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
1: Next year, Justin Bieber is rumored to go on tour. Don't forget what he once sang, Never Say Never. He's next on Spin, but first.

0: Not here, I'm afraid. Keep looking. Ray on Spin, summer's number one hit music station. And this, being honest, is my favorite track on our playlist right now. Just a banger and a banger only. Wait till I play the full thing. German DJ Coulter. It's called Trapped. It's on the way. Billie Eilish in there as well. And keep it here because I've got all the details on how you can win this. Take a listen.
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0: TGIF. Well, it's Friday on my watch. What's the crack? Matthews here with the details on how you can get in to win 303,000 euro today with Spin Summer Cash Machine. 303 grand. It's a guaranteed winner. It has to go. Just remember, if Barry Dunn calls you after three, you got to answer the phone within five rings. Keep it off silence. It'll be a private number. Answer it within five rings. Tell him that amount. You'll see every single cent. 303,000 euro exactly. Just remember it. And all you got to do is text the word SPIN to 57557. 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

0: I just might and I will. I mean, I have to. It is my job after all. How you can get in to win over 300k with Spin Summer Cash Machine. Before you say anything, it is guaranteed to give away tomorrow. We'll keep calling till someone answers the phone. So if you haven't answered yet, I'll give you all the details just after one. In the meantime, the Kid Leroy's next and the new one from Tyler. That Girl on the way.
1: The biggest hits from the biggest artists. All in one place.

Speaking of knowing things, but not proud of it, if you were at Luke Combs at Slane Castle a couple of weeks back, you would have seen the script on the support act. I knew more of their songs, to be honest. They're up next on Spin after the latest from Tyla. It's That Girl.

0: Just think, 14 hours time after three, you could be over a third of a millionaire with Spin Summer Cash Machine. We are guaranteeing to give it away. So if you're thinking there is no way in hell I'm going to win this, well, that is true, but only if you don't get in to win. If you're not in, you can't win, like they say. I'll give you all those details in 2 minutes as we get back to it again. 10 spin hits in a row with another on the way. Cat's Eye as well. And the latest Irish track from Cameron Watson. It's so good. It's called Secrets. Hang on.
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3: Hey, it's Shannon here. First up, a Gilmore Girls documentary is officially in the works at HBO Max. The film will apparently be told from the view of the show's creator, Amy Sherman Palladino, and her hubby who produced the show, Daniel Palladino. The film is set to show never-before-seen outtakes, behind-the-scenes footage, and script pages. Moving along, Hilary Duff brought out Good Charlotte and reunited with her ex, Joel Madden, on stage during her Madison Square Garden show.

0: nostalgia. Oh my God, I would have died.
1: Now that a sequel for The Grinch is officially in the works, we had to know where Taylor Momsen stands on reprising her role as Cindy Lou Who.
2: I'll stick with my phrase of the day. Life is weird. You never know. I genuinely have such a fond place for Grinch in my heart. I kind of recently came full circle with it last Christmas when we put out Taylor Momsen's Pretty Reckless Christmas, and it was nothing but positive.
1: Elsewhere, Lorenzo and Yulia are having it out again in public. First it was on live TV, and now it's on the Pulled You For A Chat podcast.
3: This is not funny. He had no time to arrange a date for 5 days, but he had time to be in bed liking other women's pictures.
4: That's not the case.
3: I'm sorry, what? This man already embarrassed me online. Thank you very much.
4: No, I have done nothing of the sort to embarrass anybody.
3: I feel embarrassed.
4: I'll be 100% honest, it was pure naivety. I did not think anything of it, really. We are learning about each other in this exclusively dating period in the real world.
1: Oh, she is so real for this. Tom Holland and Zendaya are reportedly set to tie the knot again in a lavish castle ceremony. If you didn't know, the pair's marriage was confirmed last month when Zendaya debuted a ring on that finger during the press tours for The Odyssey and Spider-Man Brand New Day. But according to a source, a big celebration with family and friends is happening this weekend. If it is, I am living for the dress pics. Moving along, Obsession star Michael Johnston is currently in talks to star in The Mummy 4 alongside Brendan Fraser. Now, it's unclear what role he's being eyed for, but it's believed that he could be playing Alex O'Connell, which is Rick and Evelyn's son. But I guess we're going to have to find out when the film hits cinemas